0: her. Until her. Until her. What me doing now? Until her.
1: Lord God, chosen prince. Are you again? Let me let him in here.
0: Me say, auntie, me get a new radio station. It name ATL Praise House. And a brother Lua run it. Me say, for blessing you want, a blessing you shall get.
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0: Blessed be the name of the Lord. This is Arville Ovi reminding you, no weapon form against Brother Lou shall come true.
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2: I was up late one night, and I heard God say, cease.

busy right now. If you could just lift your hands up and worship the Lord, our King and our Savior, the one who died but rose again for us, the one who still intercedes for us. Can the real worshipers show yourself?

Could somebody just say there's none like you? 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Come on, continue to fill the room with worship right there.

your anthems cry in your season of impossibility is just to say, there's nobody like my God. All right. Facts change. Faith causes the facts to change in your favor.

my God. You don't have to understand, because see, this thing right here is spiritual, doc. So I just want you to understand that there's nobody like my God. And he told us a long time ago, about 2,000 something odd years ago, that I can do the impossible. He even said, listen, if it goes out of your realm of vocabulary, just say, I am that I am. Because I'm all of it. I'm all of that too. Anybody facing an impossible situation that you need God to show up in?

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A storm came, the lightning started flashing. The young man that was driving the car lost control of the automobile, ran off the road, and everybody was all right except him. 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

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They were all sitting there crying. And by that time, grandmama had got out of the car.

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1: Jesus, keep me near the cross. I wanna be closer. Gotta be closer.
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And there are some of you here that have not encountered the love of God. And tonight, God wants to encounter you and wants you to feel His love, His amazing love. Without it, these are just songs, these are just words, these are

Matthew chapter 17. I'm going to talk about this Friday night. Matthew chapter 17. The Bible says that a man ran up to Jesus. And he said to Jesus, "I brought my son to your disciples, and your disciples could not cure him." Jesus looks at the disciples and he says, "You perverse and faithless generation, how long shall I be with you?" He turns back to the Father. He says, "Bring him to me." And the Bible says Jesus rebuked him.

I'm crying, I'm shouting out to you, Lord, and I'm calling, I'm crying, I'm shouting out to you, Lord. You know who this is? This is Jose Hines, and you're listening to the ATL Praise House, Link in the World.

That's the experience I'm believing God for. Where it is all of Him and none of us. At that point, your feet is not holding ground anymore in the river. Arrive at the place where the waters themselves overflow you, flow with the tides of that river. And as many as are led by the Spirit of God, these are the sons of God. If the river and the currents of it become stronger than us, then it can carry us. But if there are things that are still logical and human in our minds that hold us back, then that river cannot carry us. Bible says, and Jesus stood on the last and the great day of the feast and cried out with a loud voice, if any man thirst, let him come to me and drink.

shall afterward receive. Every time we reach out to that river, what we are asking is, Spirit, take over. Spirit, have your way in the earth. First, have your way in our piece of earth. Then have your way in our nation. Have your way in our economy. Have your way

I wrote this song. It's called Alabaster Box. And I love Mary Bethany. I love that Mary Magdalene. I love those stories in the Bible where they just took all that they had and they poured it out at the feet of Jesus. And I was actually invited to do an outreach in San Diego at the gas lamp industry, or in the gas lamp. And I was supposed to follow this worship team, they were phenomenal. I mean, they were awesome. And I was sitting in the back of this building, and I was started comparing myself. And I started thinking, God, I don't have anything. I mean, look at how awesome they are. Their song is awesome. And I started thinking, I don't have anything. I don't have anything, God. And I just said, it's like they have this ocean of talent and this ocean of passion for you. And I said, I remember I was sitting at this table and I said, I feel like all I have is one drop. That's all I have. And at that time I felt really low though, because I'm thinking, one drop, I want the ocean. But I said, you know what, God? I just said, I'm going to take my one drop and I'm going to give it all. I mean, all my one drop. And I remember just sitting at this table and I just said, you know what? All I am is all I have and all I have to give, but I'm giving it all to you. And you know, I had this picture in my mind of Jesus, because he loves our drops. I mean, he loves them. And I just had this picture of Jesus just leaning over the balcony of heaven, just waiting for that one drop, that one fragrant drop to arise. And it was like he was shouting out to all the host of heaven, she gave me a drop. He loves it. I mean, he loves it. He loves the widow's mite. Whatever we have to give, he loves it. And that's how this song was birthed. So let the fragrance

I came broken. I came tired. I came carrying the weight of mistakes I could not erase. And I thought I was too far gone. But then mercy whispered, "You are not lost. You are mine."

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Let's be still in it. Just gaze at his presence. Forget who's around you. Forget who's looking at you. Just thank God for his presence. You are so holy, Jesus.

Thank you, Jesus. 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Yes, God, you are richer than the richest. You're clothed with majesty. You're clothed with power. 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The heavens declare the glory of the Lord. 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The heaven belongs to you. 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

0: Greetings, everyone. This is Brother Paul. We have breaking news. We go live to Zawardi, who is in Trinity Chopper. Zawardi, what are you seeing?
1: Thank you, my Brother Paul. Yeah, this is Zawardi, you know, and we are fly over to the Trinity Chopper. Mr. People, and some DJ, me see, a run from DJ Penny birthday bash, you know. Me recognize Brother Feather, Brother Chihuahua, Brother Sheen, Apache Finger, and Bless P. I run towards them car. I will zoom in and show you where we sit. Watch you know, a Brother Lou wanna turn up on the stage. I'm gonna make you hear where my play here. Yeah? Listen to this. Watch you know. Let it go, Brother Lou. Let it go, let it go. Run the tune.
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We wanted to build an altar right here in this place. Right here in this place. So wherever you are right now, build your altar now. Come on, build it. Build your altar. Some say, I don't know how to build an altar. Wherever there was a place that God spoke or he moved in any way, the people of God built an altar as an honor, sign of honor to him. Wherever God moved or wherever he made a way, whenever he did something, or whenever he required a sacrifice. And our hearts must be willing to build an altar. Not only where we can bless him for all the things that he's done, but so we can give him everything that he is requiring out of us. So right where you are, build an altar.

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Don't touch the dial. Don't move it. I wonder if you're here.

And we worship you today. We thank you for your divine love. From everlasting to everlasting, you are the same. You are the Alpha and the Omega, the beginning and the end, the first and the last. God, we worship you in this day that you have created. This day that you have given us another opportunity to breathe the breath of life. We thank you, God, that we are fearfully and wonderfully made. We thank you, God, for your mercy towards us. We thank you for your love which covers a multitude of sin. We thank you for the blood of Jesus which is cleansing, the blood of Jesus which is renewing and regenerating our lives, bringing us back to our original intent with you. Oh God, on this day we asking you, do something new and something fresh in our lives as we continue to abide by your word. Thy word have I hid in my heart.

and say yes. Hallelujah. Glory be to God. We want to thank God for this day. This is the day the Lord has made. Let us all rejoice and be glad in it, in the mighty name of Jesus. Glory be to God. We thank him for bringing us here this morning. We thank him for waking us up this morning. Close us in our right mind. We thank him for giving us life this morning. We thank him, oh, for all the trial that we went through this week. We thank him because here we are this morning in his presence. His word says in his presence there is fullness of joy, and at his right hand there pleasure forevermore. So we thank him this morning, and we say yes this morning to each and every one of you. I want to say good morning to all my online disciples this morning. I greet you all in the mighty name of Jesus. Yes, it was good to see each and every one of you this morning. Yes, I forgot to do a refresh on the system. Yes, I forgot to do a reset. And when I started, it reminded me that I must do a reset on it, and I didn't do it. So I had to, if I didn't do it, then y'all would have, the delay would have been so far apart. So I just had to, you know, just shut it back down and do the reset in the mighty name of Jesus. Glory be to God. So we thank him this morning too for another day. We thank him for just keeping us. When I think of the goodness of him and what he has done for me, my soul cry out, oh Lord, thank you. Hallelujah. Thank God for saving me. Because if it not been for the Lord on our side, if it not been for the Lord on your side, where would you be this morning? Where would you be today? After all that you've been through in life, if God didn't have his hand of protection around us, even when we was out in the world doing our thing, there was a protection around us because God saw something good in you, but it won't manifest until that appointed time, because everything have an appointed time. Amen. Glory be to God. Everything have an appointed time. So it be when that appointed time come, then you will see it start to manifest. So we just want to say thank him this morning to keeping us in all our ways, in everything that we do. Glory be to God. We make the wake-up list this morning. Amen? So we are grateful this morning to be in his presence. In the name of the Lord Jesus. Glory be to God. Nevertheless, let us just talk to him this morning. Hallelujah. Glory be to God. Let us just tell him how you feel this morning. Just go before him and just cry out to him and just let him know how you feel this morning. Amen. Let him know you are nothing without him. So right now, Father, in the name of Jesus, God, we just want to thank you for this day, God. This is the day you have made, oh God. We will rejoice and we will rejoice and be glad in it, God. God, your word tells us in Lamentation 3:23, that great is your faithfulness, morning by morning, new mercy. Oh, mighty God, we receive this morning. So we just want to thank you, God, for the new mercy you have given unto us this morning. We thank you, oh God Almighty, that you kept us even throughout this week, God. Even the unseen accident, God, you kept us, God. You cover us, God. You protect us, God. Your hands of protection was upon us, God. We was under your wings, oh mighty God. So we just want to thank you for this day you have given unto us. I pray, God, in the name of Jesus, as we gather this morning as your people, God, we empty ourselves before your presence now, God, because in your presence there is fullness of joy, and at your right hand there pleasure forevermore. So, Father, as we gather this morning, we ask you, God, to just search us this morning. Search me all this morning, oh God. Oh, Father, to see, God, if there are any wicked ways in us, God. If there are anything, God, which is not of you this morning, we ask you, no, God, to remove it from us, no, Father, God. We pray, God Almighty, to just wash us, God. Cleanse us, purify our hearts this morning. God, renew a right spirit within us, God Almighty.
I pray, oh God Almighty, Holy Spirit of God, as we call upon you this morning, oh God, we ask you, God Almighty, as we repent before you, God, of our trespasses, our shortcoming, God. You said, God, that we all have sinned and come short of the glory of God. So, Father, we confess this morning, God, in the mighty name of Jesus Christ, that we are a guilty sinner in need of a Savior this morning. And only you can do it, God. So, Father, we come even now, Father, in the name of Jesus, and say, thank you, God. Thank you for saving us. Thank you for even thinking about us. Oh, God Almighty. Thank you, Almighty God, that you thought about us, God. Oh, God, you took the fall for us this morning. So, Father, in the name of Jesus, I decree and declare, no, Father, in the name of the Lord Jesus, no weapon, God, that form against us. Oh, God, has the ability to prosper. Every tongue that rise up against us, mighty God, it's already condemning judgment. I pray, oh God Almighty, in the name of Jesus, go before us now, Lord. Let every mountain, let every crooked path be straight, God, in the mighty name of Jesus. God, we are nothing without you, God. We are just a lump of clay before your presence, God. So, Father God, I pray that you mold us, God. Oh, God, put us to the image that you require of us, God. Oh, mighty God, I pray, God, that you saturate the airwave, this atmosphere, no, God. Let your blood drip over the instrument this morning, God. In this studio, God, we decree and declare, God, a no-fly zone for demons and devils, no, Father. Every place my voice travel now, Father, let it be terrified to demon and devil this morning. I bind every spirit, God, which is not of you this morning. Every confusion spirit, God, that we try to manifest itself among us this morning. God, we render it dumb, deaf, blind, crippled, impotent this morning, I pray, in the mighty name of Jesus. God, we come against every backlash now, God, every retaliation, God. Almighty God, we take authority now over this airwave, this atmosphere, now, God. Almighty God, everything that's subject to Jesus Christ,

0: God, we shall receive it now, Father. So we believe now, God, that this atmosphere is a breakthrough atmosphere. So I pray, God Almighty, send forth healing now, Father God. Touch every heart and mind this morning, God, in the mighty name of Jesus. We surrender it all to you this morning. I decree and declare fresh anointing upon us this morning, God, in the mighty name of Jesus. Cover us now, God. Oh, mighty God, cover us now, God, as we journey through this day, God. Let your will be done, Father, I pray. Let your will be done now, God, I pray. And I ask you now, Lord, anoint every song that will minister to your people now, God. Let self be slain this morning, God. I decree and declare now, oh, mighty God, in the name of Jesus, that you will have your way, God. You get the glory, oh, mighty God, out of what we do and said today, God. Guide our step, God. Guide our thoughts this morning, oh, God, in the mighty name of Jesus. God, we ask you now, Lord. Oh, God, let your will be done among us. Your will, not my will, but your will be done among us, no, Father. In the precious name of Jesus, God, we forever give you the glory, God. We give you honor. We give you praise in Jesus' mighty name. Amen and amen. Glory be to God.
1: Father, we welcome your presence in this place. We lay aside every distraction and every burden.
0: Come on, somebody.
1: Our hearts are open before you.
0: Yes, God.
1: Holy Spirit, move among us.
0: Like never before.
1: Touch every life, heal every heart, and reveal Jesus.
0: Yes.
1: We surrender completely to you today.
0: Oh, glory to God.
1: Holy Spirit, we welcome you.
0: What is that pleasant, wonderful good morning?
1: Holy Spirit.
0: Sister Faitlin, good morning to you. As you get ready to celebrate your birthday this week,
1: you are welcome.
0: Want to say good morning, good morning. Maxine Jordan, good morning to you. A pleasant Saturday morning to each and everyone. Happy Sabbath to all my Sabbath keeper this morning. Good morning. Want to say good morning, Sister Paulette Scott, good morning.
1: Come and have your way.
0: Just let him have his way.
1: Amen.
0: Sister Nivea, good morning, my beloved sister. How are you this morning? Good to see you. Still on the battlefield, huh? Good morning, Auntie Marlene. Good morning. Praise be to God. Sister Crystal, good morning to you. A pleasant good morning. Good morning, Sister Winsome. How are you this morning? Trust that over all is well. In all thy ways we acknowledge him. Amen. Let him direct your path. Sister Marva Lawson, good morning, Sister Marva. Good to see you, Sister Marva. How are you this morning, Sister Marva Lawson? Praise be to God. Have your way, Lord. Want to say good morning, Auntie Joan. My Pitbull family, good morning to you. A pleasant good morning, Sister Elizabeth. Happy Saturday morning, Sister Elizabeth. Kingdom greetings to you. Yes, God. Want to say, Sister Paula Thomas, good morning to you. Welcome, man. You are welcome this morning. I want to say good morning to Lily, good morning. Good morning. Tazada, good morning to you. To all my silent listeners this morning, good morning.

Spirit of the living God, just have your way. You're welcome this morning. Just have your way this place, oh God.

0: Praise be to God.
1: Have your way.
0: Just have your way.
1: Have your way.
0: Mighty God of Daniel.
1: Have your way.
0: Father, we just want to thank you this morning that you will have your way this morning among us, O God. Move as you find it fit to move, O God, in the name of Jesus. Not my will, but your will be done in the mighty name of Jesus. We forever give you glory and praise this morning. We just want to thank you this morning for keeping us, God, to bring us here together this morning. One more time in your presence. And as we rise this morning, we will let our heart awaken to your gentleness this morning, O God. Father God, our unshakable moment. And I pray for peace be flow among us this morning, O God. Lord, let your presence be with us this morning. We will not go, we will not move without your presence, O God. God, we will not do anything at all without your presence. Oh, glory be to God. So I'm asking you, just step in now, Father, and just we welcome you in this place, oh God. We welcome you. Move among us, God. Oh, mighty God, even those who are experiencing storm in their life, oh God, I pray that you would just calm that storm now, oh God. Just help them to just focus on you right now, Father, in the mighty name of Jesus. Give them that peace of mind with all understanding, oh God, in the name of the Lord Jesus. I greet each and every one of you. My connecting partner this morning. Good morning to my connecting partner this morning, CCB. Pastor G, good morning, sir. It's been a long time. We ain't chop it up, man. Good morning, man. I know we all been busy, man, but good morning to you, sir. I want to say good morning. Good morning, BDM Ministry, Minister Devon. I want to say good morning to you, Mr. Stefan Peninsula Radio. Good morning. DJ Robert, good morning to you, my brother. It's been a long time also, yes. And to each and everyone, GGFM, good morning. Good morning, Brother Gregory, the entire GGFM family. Good morning to each and every one of you this morning. Here we are on another Saturday morning. Yes, it's been raining. I heard it's been raining. Yes, I heard it's been raining. The reason why I can say I heard it's been raining because I've been back on the road, man. I've been back on the road, you know, working back out there on the road. So God has been good and he's been keeping me and all in everything. Yes, yes, I hear you. I hear each and every one of you, and I see you. God bless you. God bless you. Heaven keep you. I did not forget about you, man. So I greet each and every one of you. Good morning to you. Good morning. Those are my silent listeners. Good morning. Good morning, everybody. Want to say good morning, my beloved sister, Sister K, my Concourse Crew sister, Sister Kayon. Good morning to you. You know, I thank God for you every time you get a chance to tune in. I thank you, sis. God bless you. May God strengthen you as you journey to work. May go before you and level every mountain. I pray that even today, let every crooked path be straight. I pray that when you show up on the job this morning, may the presence of the Lord just enlighten, make your light just shine so bright. Every single person up in that place will look at you and say, man, there's something about Sister K this morning. Let the glory of God be all over you this morning. Even on the subway this morning, I pray that they will experience God through you this morning. In the mighty name of Jesus. Amen, somebody. Amen, somebody. God is a good God, man. And we are thankful for him. Amen. But nevertheless, want to say good morning to you, my good friend Wendell. Good morning to you, bro. God bless you. Heaven keep you this morning in the mighty name of Jesus. Yes, God is a good God. Yeah, we serve an awesome God. We serve an excellent God. We serve a God that it cannot fail. Impossible to fail. Yes, man. So we just want to take the time to just say, just want to take the time to just tell every single one of you this. Amen, somebody.

Want to say good morning, sister Denise Fletcher. Good morning to you. Good to see you, sister Denise. Somebody tell him.

seed that have been sowing. You've been praying. You've been sowing. Now it's time for heaven send the rain.

0: Can I get some people who have some seeds in the ground and just begin to declare that? Just help me out. I just want to hear you sing it. Say, we've been praying.
1: I said, we've been praying. Now we've been declaring a thing this morning.
0: Come on, say it real big. Say it.
1: I declare that every chain
0: of
1: fear be broken over you this morning in the name of Jesus.
0: Been,
1: glory be to God.
0: We've been sowing.
1: Because God has not given you a spirit of fear. I said God has not given you a spirit of fear.
0: Let me tell you something.
1: He has given you power, love, and of a sound mind. Amen, somebody.
0: If you don't have seed in the ground, rain is a nuisance. But if you've been planting some things, and you've been praying some things, when the rain comes, you can expect the harvest. Follow. This is for everybody who's been sowing a seed in a dry season. And you keep saying, I wonder where my harvest is.
1: Yes.
0: Harvest is connected to the rain.

0: in the mighty name of Jesus. Father, in the mighty name of Jesus Christ of Nazareth. God, as I lift up your daughter this morning before you, oh God. God, you know her by name, almighty God. You are Jehovah Rapha, God, the Lord who healed us, oh God. And as we come before your throne of grace today, God, I stand firmly on your word and the authority this morning of the Holy Spirit this morning, which does not return void this morning, oh God. Lord, your God Almighty, you are the great physician this morning. Nothing, almighty God, too difficult for you to do, God Almighty. So, Father, I pray even now, God, let your breath, God Almighty, your breath, almighty God, give her life this morning in the mighty name of Jesus. Let your hand, oh God Almighty, hold her firm this morning, oh God, as I ask you right now, Father, in the mighty name of Jesus. And I stand on your healing power this morning, oh, in the name of the Lord Jesus Christ of Nazareth. Lay, oh God Almighty, your hands upon your daughter now, Father. And I'm asking you now, touch every area, every issue this morning, oh God, every cell in her body, God, every organ this morning, God, I pray and ask you now, God, as we speak life now according to your word, God Almighty, Psalms 103, God, almighty God, your word said, God, we are blessed in the city, we are blessed in the field, oh God. God, you have not forgotten about her this morning, so I pray complete healing this morning. Healing is your children bred this morning in the mighty name of Jesus. In the mighty name of Jesus, I decree and declare your healing this morning, and we thank you now in Jesus' mighty name. In Jesus' mighty name, glory be to God. Have your way, Lord. Have your way in our life, oh God, I pray. In Jesus' name, I believe with all my heart that it's already done. It's already done. Amen. It's already done. And that's what you need to confess. It's already done. And just believe God for it. You may not see it manifest right now, but I promise you, it's already take place in the realm of the spirit. Now, watch it manifest in the natural now. It's already done. Amen, somebody. Need not to worry. Want to say good morning, Sister Normalin.
1: He's worthy of the glory.
0: A pleasant, wonderful good morning to you, Sister Normalin. How are you this morning, Sister Normalin?
1: Open your mouth and worship.
0: Praise be to God.
1: Hands and bless him in this place.
0: Want to say good morning to you, God's angel. Good morning. How are you this morning? It's already done. We deserve it. I said he deserved it this morning.
2: My hallelujah
0: belongs to you. Do you believe that this morning?
2: Oh Lord, my hallelujah belongs

0: your heart, lift your voice.
1: Lift your voice and tell him this morning. I said, lift your voice and tell him this morning.
0: Lord, my hallelujah.
1: My hallelujah. Because he deserve it all.
0: You deserve it. Real simple, say it, church.
1: You deserve it.
0: From the bottom of your heart.
1: You deserve it.

Oh yes. Want to say good morning, lady love. Good morning to you. I say, Lord, you deserve it.

yes, God. You see, I want to play this song for you, and I want to dedicate this song to you. Amen. And in spite of whatever you're going through, in spite of, you know, that situation you're dealing with, you know I'm talking to you. Amen. And I just want to tell you this morning, it's already done, but I'm going to play this song for you. And I want this song here to just minister to you right now. Amen. Glory be to God. I want this song here to just minister to your spirit right now. And at the end of the day, I want you to understand what I'm saying to you this morning in the mighty name of Jesus. So we can pray, and we can pray. But it's up to you to believe. You got to believe. Amen. You got to believe. I can pray all I want for you, you know. At the end of the day, you have to believe too. Because if I'm praying for your healing and you're confessing something else and you're saying something else, all you're doing, you're just avoiding what I'm saying. You know, understand, two can't walk unless them agree. Two of we can't walk unless we agree. We got to be on the same accord. We got to be on one accord. We all got to be saying the same thing. I can't say one thing and you cannot say it, and you will say something different. Amen, somebody. It's up to you. It's all up to you, you know. Because nothing wrong with me when we pray. God hear all of us when we pray. But you have to believe. See yourself heal. You got to, you know, God said to Joshua, he said, God told Joshua, he said in that scripture, he said, see, I have given you Jericho. Now, Joshua have to see himself now conquering Jericho. You know? You see what I'm saying? So now, in that, what I'm saying to you now, you have to see yourself now heal. If you don't see yourself healing, ain't nothing going to happen. Nothing going to happen. You got to claim it, you got to decree it, and you got to declare it. Because it already takes place in the spirit realm. Everything, there is a spirit world, so it already take place in the spirit. Now, you have to bring it now into the natural by what you say. You got to water it now with your word now and bring it into the natural. You got to claim it. You got to claim it. You got to claim it. If you don't claim it, you're not going to get it. Yes, two can't walk unless you agree. So, I'm going to play this song for you. I'm going to play this song for you. And I want this song to minister to you. Right, you know who I'm talking. You know who I'm talking to. All right, now I'm gonna put your name out there. But I want this song ministered to you. This one right here.

0: to God.
1: Oh Lord,
0: come on now.
1: But you called me in a quiet storm.
0: Yes, God. I want to say good morning to your sister Yvette.
1: I didn't have the words to pray.
0: Praise be to God.
1: Cried the night away.
0: You've been there, man. Sometimes you get to your quiet place.
1: Since you'd walk.
0: You can't even find the words to say.
1: But you said.
0: You can't even find the words to utter out your mouth.
1: My heart was too heavy.
0: Sometimes you get to your prayer closet.
1: My faith.
0: Can't get the words them to come. But all you can just give him.
1: Up there hit the floor.
0: Just give him a hallelujah, no man.
1: You turned into something whole.
0: Sometimes you just have to say, Lord, I thank you.
1: And I thought I failed you, Lord.
0: Sometimes we go there, every time we go there, we just want to talk, talk, talk.
1: Even more.
0: Sometimes we just got to just go there and say, Lord, I'm listening.
1: Couldn't say a thing.
0: And just sit in his presence.
1: Our weeping became worship.
0: Just sit in his presence now.
1: Every tear was an amen.
0: Just sit and just listen.
1: Every cry was a hymn.
0: Oh, hallelujah. Glory be to God.
1: I'm breaking into worship.
0: I'm telling somebody this morning.
1: Sorrows in a hymn. Every tear.
0: Speak unto you according to your faith, man.
1: Even
0: I want to say good morning, Sister Marvelyn. Sister Marvelyn, good morning to you.

boss, and you got to learn to just be still. But you should. Sometimes you just have to just get there and just learn how to just be still, man, and just listen to him. Amen. Because many times we get in God's presence and we just want to talk. Amen. The truth shall be told, man. Many times we get there, we just want to talk. And after we don't talk, we just say amen and get up and gone. We don't sit there long enough to hear what he got to say. And that's why some of us, we miss it. Because we don't stay in his presence long enough to hear what he has to say. We just say our prayer and we just done our prayer. And then after we're done, we just say amen. And then we get up, gone about our business. But sometimes you even get there, you can't even find words to say. Can't even know how to start the prayer. And you just have to, sometimes you just have to just groan. Sometimes you just have to just do some groaning. Oh, God. Yes. I've been there. Sometimes I'm in his presence, I don't know what to tell him. And I'll just start thanking him. And then after I don't thank him, I just sit there and just listen to what he's saying to me. Amen. Because we're in a season now where there is a shift taking place, right? And the shift that's taking place, God is taking us to another level. Because you cannot stay on the same level all the day of your life. You got to go higher and higher and higher. So in order for experience the shift, you got to listen what God is saying and where he's leading you. Because in Ecclesiastes, it says, for everything there is a season. There is a season for it. And sometimes we're operating in the old season. We're operating in the old season. And God just start to interrupt some things. See, like I'm talking to myself. Oh, glory be to God. I'm feeling it. Yes. Yes, we're operating in the old season. And we have to hear what God is saying. Amen, somebody. Praise be to God. Hallelujah. Yes. So, and sometimes God removes some stuff from us and we're still holding on to that thing. Because that's what you're familiar with. You're familiar with that. Don't get too familiar with things. Got to learn to. Sometimes you got to let some things go. Amen. Abraham, then I can show you Bible. Because Abraham did not really hear from God until when he let Lot go. Yeah. Because Abraham was taking Lot everywhere he go. Everywhere he go, he take Lot with him. Until when Abraham get fed up of Lot and after he said, Lot, he took Lot to a place and said, look, everything you see right here, take whatever you want. And after Lot think, I'm just paraphrasing it. After Lot think that he get the best. Now, gone about in business. No, God could talk to Abraham. And when God showed Abraham what was in store for him, it was more than what Lot took. Amen. So sometimes you just got to let some things go. It's just for a season. Let it go. Let go and let God. Just let go and let God. Sometimes we've been crying over some things. You know what? I need to leave because I'm feeling it in my spirit. Like I'm talking to myself right now. Yes. I'm speaking to myself right now. Glory be to God. And I have to go talk to God about that. Amen, somebody. Yes. Hallelujah. To be to God. Can I play this here? All you got to do, just say, Jesus, Jesus, Jesus. Call on his name. Want to say good morning, Sister Sherilyn. Good morning to you. Happy Saturday morning to you, Sister Sherilyn. That's what blind Bartimaeus did, right? Said, now, son of David, have mercy on me. And all
When you call on the name of Jesus, you got to be, you get his attention. It got to be, you got to put a desperate call on it. Amen. Blind Bartimaeus, he was desperate. Amen, somebody. And he refused to let them stop him. He was calling on the name of the Lord. And them, you know, just imagine, and them tell him to shut up. And he cried louder. No, son of David, have mercy upon me. So that's what some of us need to get in our closet. We need to get into our prayer closet this morning, whenever you get a chance, and it'll be like blind Bartimaeus. Just say, no, son of David, have mercy on me today. And you got to do it with a desperate cry. When you do it with a desperate cry, now then you get God's attention. Yes, because that's what he did. He placed a demand on it. He placed a demand. He let his demand known. And God know when we call desperate. He know when you make a desperate call. I want to say good morning, prophetess. Good morning, sis. How are you? How are you doing? How are you doing? Better place a desperate call upon God. When you place a demand on it, man, you get results. Amen. All the saints and if a blind man can place a demand upon it and him get instant result, why you think you can do it? Yeah? Why you think you can do it? Place the demand upon him, man, and watch the result. They're crowned before and believe with all your heart. Of God and sing. Because hear what he's saying. He said, that's not even what I want to talk about. He said, when he got God's attention, you know, he said, what do you want me to do for you today? Yeah? He could have told God, said, look, I want $1 million. I want this, I want that, I want everything. I want a whole sand land. All he asked for, he just said, just give me my sight back. Just give me my sight back. Amen, somebody. Once he placed the demand, he got God's attention. God responded to him and said, what do you want me to do for you today? And he let his request be known to God. Give me my sight back. He didn't say, give me $1 million. He didn't say, give me a house and land. He didn't say, give me this, give me that. Because he understand the importance of having his sight. And he asked God, give me my sight back. And immediately, oh Jesus, come on someone. I'm helping somebody this morning. That's right. The Spirit of God. And that's what the Spirit of God, that's what the Spirit there for, to help you. The Holy Spirit is your helper. It will help you in your weakness. Oh, Lord. All the saints and when you don't know what to say, just allow the Spirit to, just heal your tongue to the Spirit of God.

0: alright.
1: Matter of fact, if you think I'm making this, if you think I'm making up, let me find the scripture for you. It is in the book of Mark. In the book of Mark, chapter 10, verses 46 to 52. In the book of Mark, chapter 10, verses 46 to 52. You know, where it says, blind Bartimaeus received his sight. Now, at 46, it says, then they came to Jericho as Jesus and his disciple together with a large crowd were leaving the city. A blind man, Bartimaeus, which means son of Timaeus, was sitting by the roadside begging. When he heard that Jesus of Nazareth began to shout, Jesus, son of David, have mercy on me. Many rebuked him and told him to be quiet. But he shouted all the more, Son of David, have mercy on me. Now, 49 said, now Jesus stopped and said, call him. Amen. Jesus stopped and said, call him. So they called the blind man, tear it up, and your feet. He called you. He's calling you. Amen, somebody. Jesus is calling you. He's calling you. Amen. He said, then, now here 51 say, what do you want? This is Jesus now asking, what do you want me to do for you today? Jesus asked the blind man. The blind man said, Rabbi, I want to see. Yeah? That's what he said. Rabbi, I want to see. He said, then Jesus said, your faith has healed you. Immediately he received his sight, following Jesus along the road. Amen, somebody. That's where it is. Mark chapter 10, verses 46 to 52. Read it when you get some chance. Read it when you get time. See, I'm not making this thing up for you. I'm telling you, it works. It works. If a blind man can call upon Jesus, and when he got Jesus' attention and Jesus asked him, what do you want me to do for you today? He could have said, look, I want a million this, because he was out there begging. He was begging him. But yes, still, he turned to him and said, give me my sight back. Hallelujah. Glory be to God. He said, give me my sight. God have mercy. Want to say good morning, my good morning, So Royal, aka Misha. What's up? This is us and what we do, family. Good morning to you. Oh, hallelujah. Just want to show somebody something. I'm not making this thing up. It works. You got to place the demand.

0: You are worthy of it all.
1: You are worthy of it all.
0: Praise be to God. Good to see you, man. How was the family? Everybody doing well, man.

0: Fear is not your future. Oh God.
1: All my worship you deserve it.
0: Fear is not your future, man.
1: Worship you deserve.
0: Don't let it be your future.
1: All my worship you deserve.
0: Let God be your future.
1: Every hallelujah.

0: alright. 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You got to be intentional.
1: Day and night, night and day, let incense arise.
0: Because don't let fear become a slave to you. Amen, somebody. You are no longer a slave to fear. Tell yourself you are no longer a slave to fear, because you're a child of God. Amen. He knows your name. God has not forgotten about you. God has not forgotten about you, Sister Lucy. Amen, somebody. Oh, hallelujah.

They say good morning to you, Brother Nathan. Good morning. Brother Prasaz, good morning, sir. How are you doing, my brother? Praise be to God. Good morning, good morning. Elder Duane, good morning, sir. Good morning, ma'am. As you continue being faithful with your walk, huh? God gonna reward you, sir.

Yes, you deserve it all. Oh, glory be to God. You deserve it all. Amen, somebody. Yes, you deserve it. Want to say good morning, my beloved Rakisha. Good morning to you. Good to see you. Good to see each and every one of you this morning. I'm telling you, you cannot let fear. You are no longer a slave to fear now. You got to be bold. Blind Bartimaeus was bold. I'm not even talking about, that's not even what I come to talk about this morning. But I just want to show you that I'm not making it up. In the book of Mark chapter 10, verse, go from 46 to 52. A blind man had the faith, you know. He could have, when you think about it, when I look back on that story, when he got Jesus' attention, and because he was out there begging, money. He could have asked God to give him $1 million, whatever. But all he asked him for, just give me my sight back. That was faith. Jesus turned to him and said, you know, just by your faith, immediately the man got healed. Amen? So I just want to encourage somebody this morning, someone listening this morning. Doesn't matter the sickness being looked, it doesn't matter. Cry out to God. Cry out to Him. He's the greatest physician anybody can encounter. Yes, instant. Just like that. That's just how he operates. He made things happen instant. Instant turnaround. Anybody want any suddenly right now? I don't know about you, but I know I want one. I need a suddenly today. I need something suddenly for me to happen today. And I'm decreeing and declaring it in the atmosphere. God, give me a suddenly today now. A sudden turnaround. Yes. I need a sudden turnaround. Because, you see, the battle is so hard. And sometimes you feel like you want to give up. Sometimes you feel like you want to quit. But the reason why it gets so intensified, because you're right there at the breakthrough. The breakthrough is right there. You can taste it. You can smell it. And all the enemy wants you to do is just give up in the mind. He just wants you to let go of it. But don't let go. Hold on a little bit longer. Hold on a little bit longer. Right before you give up in the mind, God going to hold your hand. Yes. And that's when you see it get intensified. Because your breakthrough is right there. It's right at the doorstep. But you just got to continue to persevere and press past that. Got to press your way in. Dig a little deeper. Go a little deeper. Press a little harder. I promise you. I'm telling you, I need a suddenly turnaround. Yeah, I need it. I need it. I need it. Amen, somebody. So you can't let go. You can't let go. No, it's not the time to give up. No, it's not the time to sit there grumbling, complain, and murmur.

0: gâteau.
1: Praise God! Can somebody give God a shout of praise tonight?
2: Yes.

0: Come on, somebody, tell it. Every child of God, decree and declare it this morning.
1: Woo! Some no longer

0: Jesus.
1: For I am a child of God.
0: Right, Sister K, you need a suddenly like myself, right? When you get it, let me know here. Because anytime I get it, I go tell you.
1: You surround me with
0: a... I need a 24-hour turnaround. I need a suddenly happen today. I'm decreeing and declaring it in the atmosphere over each and every one of you. God, let this suddenly arrive today.
2: Let's do that one.
0: In the mighty name of Jesus.
1: You unravel me with a man.
0: God, we know you are more than able. And we believe and we trust you, God, that you're going to meet us where we are today. Let someone testify tomorrow.
2: Let's shout it out, say I'm no longer a slave.
0: About that suddenly today.
1: Slave.
0: I decree and declare it.
2: Why? Because
0: in the mighty name of Jesus.
1: Yeah.

0: Oh, yes, you are. I mean, nothing fool you. You are. You are no longer a slave to fear. I am a child. Do you believe that this morning? Do you believe that this morning? Oh, hallelujah. I want to say good morning, Sister Ayoda. Sister Aladdin, good morning to you. Praise be to God.
1: We decree and declare
0: some chains need to be breaking.
1: Jesus.
0: Oh, glory be to God.
1: Break every single chain.
0: I said every chain must be broken today. Every fear, every struggle, Sister Lucy, must come to an end today in the mighty name of Jesus.
1: Yeah. One more time, raise up the name of Jesus.
0: Raise up the name of Jesus.
1: Let's go.
0: Come on, somebody.
1: Power in the name of Jesus.
0: Because there is power in the name of Jesus.
1: There is power in the name of Jesus.
0: Good morning, Sister Ruby. Good morning, sis.
1: There is power.
0: Praise the name of the Lord.
1: In the name of Jesus.
0: To break every chain.

0: Wanda, say good morning to you, Carla. Good morning.
1: A blessed good morning to you, brother Lou.
0: A pleasant good morning to you, my beloved sister.
1: Suddenly, you want to hear this one?
0: Come on, talk to me. Talk to me.
1: So, this one is about my daughter.
0: Yes.
1: She graduated from high school, going to start college.
0: Yes.
1: So, all the colleges and universities that she applied to, she got into it because she have a grade A average. So, she, at first, she wanted was to go away because, you know, the kids them, oh, I want to go away to college and so forth. So, she get accepted in all of those colleges.
0: Yeah.
1: May 1st was the due date for all the, for the acceptance, and you know, for them to choose the colleges. So, she threw May 1st deadline to do everything. However, during the process, she's like, Mommy, I don't think I want to go away again.
0: Yeah.
1: I think I'm going to stay at home. I think I want to go away next year. And, you know, they change their mind and so forth.
0: Right.
1: So, anyhow, it was the last week of, no, the first week of June. The first Friday in June. The Friday, when I woke up the Saturday morning, she's like, Mommy, you know, last night about 2 o'clock, I never applied to this university, and I applied to them last. I applied to them last about 2 o'clock last night.
0: Yes.
1: So I said, okay, that was the Friday morning. The Saturday morning, 2 o'clock. When I'm at work, about 10 o'clock, she called me and she said, "Mommy, guess what?" I said, "What?" I missed a call. The university called me back around 9 o'clock, but I was sleeping.
0: My God.
1: So I said, "All right, it's Saturday, so wait until Monday. And you call them back."
0: Yeah.
1: She got in touch with them. Remember, closing off date was May 1st.
0: Yes.
1: She get in touch with them. They set up an interview for her to do on the 11th of June. We went to the interview because it was 9 o'clock and I had a foot surgery at 12:30 that same day. So I went to the interview with her.
0: Yeah.
1: By the interview, the guy was like, "Okay, I have a list of questions to ask you." So she said, okay. He asked her 2 questions, and that was it. So he said, all right, this is how the class goes, because you want to go into the nursing program, because you want to be working with the babies. So, you know, the accept cutoff date was May 1st and whatever, whatever, whatever, and it's now June, what date in June? So he said, okay. So it was like, if you don't get accepted into the nursing program, then there's another nursing program that you would have to remain into until we choose, until we find a space for you into the official nursing program.
0: Yes.
1: She said, okay, no problem. So he was like, you have a placement test to do. So he set the date for the placement test because she set the date for the placement test after. So she was like, okay, after my graduation, I will do the placement test. But he said, okay. So she set the date for the Tuesday after her graduation
0: to do
1: the placement test.
0: Praise God.
1: So when she did the placement test, now it's two exams she did.
0: Yeah.
1: And the part you have to have over 260 to get into the program. One of them, she got 275, and the other one, she got 270.
0: Yes.
1: So that was the Tuesday. So the one of the staff members said to her, tomorrow, Wednesday, is when we are going to go through all applications and choose who we are going to put into the nursing program. He said, okay. So anyhow, the Wednesday, about 5 o'clock, her phone rang. She was like, is this message to Jada Miller? She said, speaking. This is so-and-so from such university. I'm calling to inform you because I'm not going to wait until you get the email. I want you to know that you got accepted into the original nursing program.
0: Look at God. Look at God. Look at God, man. Praise be to God.
1: The other part of it, they have students that come from different countries because there's students that comes from Jamaica, St. Kitts, and other different countries who come into the nursing program.
0: Yes.
1: Because the nursing program, they say because of the clinical, then they have like a small group of nursing programs at such time. So for this group, they was going to choose only 26 to go into this group, and the others would remain into the other group waiting to get picked to go into the official nursing program. Out of the 26, with a late application,
0: yeah,
1: she got picked into one of, into, she's one of the 26.
0: Wow. Wow.
1: Suddenly.
0: Suddenly.
1: Suddenly. Suddenly.
0: Suddenly.
1: When she was going, when she said that morning that they're going to throw the, throw the application, I said, God, only if it is your will, as long as it is your will,
0: yes,
1: for her to get into that nursing program, let she be one of them that they chose. As long as it is your will, Father God, let she choose.
0: Praise God. And she's going to do well in Jesus' name. And
1: in Jesus' name.
0: We will continue
1: praying. Suddenly.
0: As suddenly. Look at God.
1: Suddenly.
0: Yes.
1: And remember, quite a few of the colleges that she got accepted into, she got good scholarship for those colleges.
0: Yes.
1: But at the end of the night, she said, Mommy, I'm not ready to go away. And she said, okay, I said, you're not ready to go away. I'm not going to force you.
0: Yeah.
1: If you want to stay home, stay. When you're ready to go away next year, you can go away.
0: Praise but, God.
1: Yeah. Once I know what, I know your potential, and you, I will work with what you want to work with.
0: That's right.
1: But suddenly.
0: Suddenly, in Jesus' name, amen. God is good, man. Bless you.
1: Even, even in Atlanta, she got accepted for a college in Atlanta, too.
0: Oh, nice. Oh, wow.
1: Yeah.
0: Wow.
1: But suddenly.
0: Suddenly. Bless you. Oh,
1: these people, yes. Suddenly.
0: Suddenly.
1: Trust, believe, you know, and as long as it is God will.
0: God will.
1: It will happen for your life.
0: That's right. Just trust him. Just believe.
1: Trust, you know, and believe in him. It will happen.
0: Yes.
1: Suddenly,
0: yes.
1: Brother Lou.
0: Bless you.
1: Blessings to each and everyone.
0: Amen. Bless you, sis. Yes. Hallelujah. Glory be to God. I don't, like I said, I don't know about nobody else, but I need a suddenly. I want God to just show up on a suddenly for me, because he's an on-time God in the mighty name of Jesus. But while I was doing this, while I was preparing this, you know, in my hotel room, I was preparing this, you know, I thought about, I thought of Sister Lucy while I was, you know, preparing this. And Sister Lucy was just the one who come before me. It may not be for everyone, but I'm dedicating this one here to Sister Lucy, because when I was doing it, she was the one appeared in my spirit in the mighty name of Jesus. So, Sister Lucy, I just want to talk to you this morning, and just want you to hear me, what I'm saying to you this morning, Sister Lucy, and let you understand that something better is coming than what you have lost. Something better is coming than what you have lost, Sister Lucy. And I thought about it, and I found me a couple of scripture here. And my the main scripture I want to use is Joel 2, chapter 2, verse 25 to 26. And I want to tell Sister Lucy, say, so here is this is what God is saying to you. So I will restore. I will restore. I will restore. Come on, man. Come on. Don't get distracted by the phone now. Leave that alone. We soon get the phone line open. You know? Don't get me. Don't want me to be distracted. All right? Give me a minute. I'll get to you in a minute. I'm going to get to you in a minute. All right? I'm going to get to you in a minute. So let me get to this and talk to Sister Lucy. Leave the phone alone. Just hear me. Hear me. That's just how the enemy works. That's how the enemy works, because when you're about to get your breakthrough, he always comes so and bring distraction. But stay focused, because he understands the people of God. We can be easily distracted. So don't be distracted by the phone. Give me a second, and then I will give you the time to call me back. So let me talk to Sister Lucy for a minute there. Amen. Sister Lucy, something better is coming than what you have lost. And I told you my main scripture is Joel chapter 2, verses 25 and 26. I want you to understand this, because what you have lost, it was God was the one allow it to happen to you. Amen. So he said, so I will restore to you the years that the swarming locusts have eaten. You shall eat in plenty and be satisfied and praise the name of your Lord. God, who has dealt wondrous with you, God is the one who dealt wondrous with you. And many and my people shall never be put to shame. Now, I got some supporting scripture here. Now, my supporting scripture are Romans 8, verses 28, where it says, God work all things together for good. Isaiah 61, 7, it said, instead of shame, you shall receive double honor. Now, one of the greatest one to me was Job chapter 42, verses 10 to 12, where God restored Job with twice as much as he had before. Now, John chapter 11, verse 25, Jesus is the resurrection and the life. Now, in Genesis 50, verse 20, what the enemy meant for evil, God turn it around for your good, in the mighty name of Jesus. Glory be to God. So I want to let you understand that each and every one of us on this digital platform here today, every one of us, we have experienced loss. Every single one of us, we have experienced loss. Some have experienced loss of loved one, like me. I experienced the loss of my dad. I experienced the loss of my wonderful grandmother, Enid Daphne, where I love her so much. I've experienced that, right? Some have experienced some loss of marriage. Some have experienced a loss of a job. Some have experienced loss of business. Some have experienced loss of opportunities. Some of us, we get some opportunity before us, and right before it's about to manifest, it seems like it dies, you know. But my saying, you know, if it meant for you, it wouldn't die. That's just me saying that to you. Amen. Glory be to God. Some of you have experienced the loss of their health, and some of us, we experience loss of our peace and so on. Some of us even experience loss of hope. Hallelujah. Glory be to God. But I want to tell you this morning, I want you to understand in the mighty name of Jesus that God has not forgotten about you at all. Amen, somebody. God has not forgotten about you at all. You must know that, and you must understand that. Amen, somebody. Because the enemy wants you to believe that because you have lost something, that it is your best days. Yeah, you know, because you may have lost something, I want to let you understand that your best days are behind you. But the word of God declared that our God is not only a restorer, he is the God who brings things better than what it was, in the name of Jesus. Sometimes God does not simply replace what you lost. He upgrades you. Some of us need upgrade. You need to say upgrade. Upgrade me, Lord Jesus. Glory be to God. Some of us need to be upgraded. And that's what God is doing. One year upgrade, because you're used to the same thing there. Amen, somebody. What you thought was the end, it is often God's beginning. Now, hear me now. My point number one is God is a restoring God. Don't forget that now. God is a restoring God, because here it is now. Joel was speaking to a nation devoted by destruction. Everything has been consumed. Their harvest was gone. Their joy was gone. Their future looked hopeless. Yet God said, I will restore. Notice he did not say, I might restore. He declared, I will restore. Only God can restore time. Only God can go back into man time. Amen, somebody. And bring it back to you. Hallelujah. Glory be to God. Are we still together? Only God can restore your peace. Only God can restore broken relationship. Yes. Only God can restore dreams. And the devil still, Jesus restored. Because it's in the book of John 10:10, he said, the thief come to kill, to steal, and to destroy. But Jesus said, I have come so you can have life and have it more abundantly. Jesus, he restored. Some people cannot give back what they took. Amen, somebody. Sometimes people cannot give back what they take from you. But only God can give. Only God can give you something greater than what people has stolen from you. So now that bring me to my, I want to let you understand this, Sister Lucy, that your loss is not your final chapter. The enemy wants you to think that way. God, right, ending. God has the final say so. Many people stop reading their own story because of painful chapter, but God is saying, I am writing it in the name of Jesus. Because let me give you Bible now. When we look at what Job, when we go into Job now, glory be to God, Job lost everything. He lost every single thing. He lost his children. He lost his wealth. He lost his health. He lost his reputation. Yet still, Job remained faithful. At the end, glory be to God, God restored him. He remained faithful. Amen, somebody. Hallelujah. But yet still, God restored him. Yeah. Because in Job chapter 42:10, indeed, the Lord gave Job twice as much as he had before. God did not simply return what Job lost. He doubled it. And sometimes your greatest blessing can come after your greatest battle. Yes. God often remove good to give you better. Yes, he removed the good in us to give you better. Because we cry over closed door, right or wrong. Hallelujah. Some of us, some door closed upon we and we are cry over the closed door. Yes, because that's the door you're familiar with. You're familiar with that door. So the fact that you wanted that door to open and it did not open, it closed. God did not intend for that door to open for you, so he closed it. God is preparing greater door. Because when we look at Joseph in the pit, but the palace was coming. David cried in the wilderness, but the throne was coming. Hallelujah. Ruth lost her husband, but a Boaz was coming. We're going to get somewhere. Hey, we're going to get somewhere, man. Can I, let me take you to Brother Lazarus now. Lazarus. We know the story of Lazarus. He was one of Jesus' friends. Just paraphrasing. Jesus, one of Jesus' friends. And Mary cried. Mary ran to him and said, oh, yeah. Mary and Martha was there and blah, blah, you know. And they called to Jesus and Jesus waited and sent back a message and said, hey, yeah, your friend Lazarus died. But Jesus knew that he was the resurrection. Lazarus died, but resurrection was coming. Amen. The disciple watched Jesus died, but resurrection Sunday was coming. Sometime what died is making room for something greater for you to come in the name of Jesus. The two point into this purpose is in Genesis 50 verse 20 now. But as for you meant for evil against me, but God meant it for good. This is Joseph now. Joseph lost his family, his freedom, his reputation. And watch this. For 13 years of life. 13 years of his life. Yet none of those lost was canceled God's promise to him. Everything Joseph lost become, it was a preparation for something hallelujah, glory be to God. God is preparing you for your palace. Sometimes your disappointment is preparing you for your destiny. Let me say it one more time. Sometimes your disappointment is preparing you for your destiny. God's delay is not denied. His delay is not denied. Glory be to God. And this is where it is painful. Because waiting is painful. You want it now. We want the quick fix. We want the microwave. We want it all. Because that's what we're used to in today's society. We want the quick thing now. Waiting is painful because you want to hear the answer right away. But it is painful to wait. And that's why it's a day that wait upon the Lord shall renew their strength. They shall mount up with wings and back. You know. But waiting developed faith. Abraham had to wait. Sarah had to wait. Anna had to wait. David had to wait. Amen, somebody. The disciple had to wait in the upper room. Every waiting season produced something greater. If God had not answered you yet, just wait. Be still. He's working it out. Jesus is the greatest example. Amen, somebody. Jesus is our greatest example. Because here it is. The disciple, they believed they had lost everything. They had lost their Savior. Their Savior died. Their dream died. Their future die. But look at Friday. Friday looked like defeated. Friday looked defeat. Saturday looked silent. But here comes Sunday morning. Here comes Sunday. Glory be to God. It changes everything. Sunday changes everything. What looked like loss become the greatest victory in history. The cross, looked like failure. The tomb, the empty tomb provider. Glory be to God. It produced and it provided. It was victory. If God could bring resurrection from the dead, he can bring resurrection from your loss. If he can bring resurrection from the dead, he can bring resurrection from the loss. Glory be to God. Maybe today you are saying you're lost. You lost your peace. God has greater peace coming to you. You lost your finance. Can I tell you, God has greater provision is coming to you. You lost your health. God still heals. You lost your relationship. God know how to bring the right people into your life. Because you have lost opportunity. God can create opportunity. No one can shut. Don't let temporary lack. Don't let temporary loss make you abandon your eternal promise. Your season is changing in the name of Jesus, Sister Lucy. I want to say something to you, and I want you to write these five things down, Sister Lucy, and I want you to put it on your refrigerator. I want you to put it on your door. I want you to put it somewhere where you can say it. And I want to say these five things to you, and I want you to look at it each and every single day. And I want you to decree and declare it in the name of the Lord Jesus. Number one, I want you to keep trusting God even when You don't understand, Sister Lucy. Trust in God, even when you don't understand. Number two, refuse to become bitter over your loss. Refuse to become bitter over your loss. And number three, continue praying through your pain. I want you to continue to pray through your pain. Number four, I want you to stay faithful. Stay faithful while you're waiting. Stay faithful while you're waiting. And number five, praise God before you see the breakthrough. Praise God before you see the breakthrough. Faith say, I haven't seen it yet, but I believe God is working it out for me. Your story is not over. God has the final word. In the mighty name of Jesus, God has the final word. What you lost does not define you. The God who restores is still on the throne. Just remember, I want you to remember this. Job lost everything, but he received double. Joseph lost years, but gained a nation. Naomi, she lost her family, but she gained a redeemer. Hallelujah. Lazarus lost his life, but he received the resurrection. Are we still together? Amen. Jesus gave his life and brought salvation to the world. If God did it for them, he is able to do it for you too. Amen. Something better is coming than what you lost. In the name of Jesus, glory be to God. I want you to believe that this morning. So as I declare this to you this morning, I declare this in the mighty name of Jesus. Every season of loss is coming to an end in the name of Jesus. God is restoring what the enemy has stolen. Your tears is turning into a testimony. Your mourning is turning into a dancing. Your setback is becoming a setup for God's glory. The door God hoping for you will be greater than the one that they has closed in the name of Jesus. The Lord will restore you. The Lord will restore you. He will restore your joy. He will give you strength. He will give you your faith. He will renew your hope. Oh, glory be to God. And exceedingly, abundantly, above that all you can ask, according to his perfect will. In the name of Jesus, you will not remain in the valley forever. You will not remain in that valley forever. You are moving into a season of restoration, favor, divine increase in the mighty name of Jesus. Believe it with all my heart. I told you when I was doing this, it was just you that I have to speak to this morning. May not only be for Sister Lucy only, but it is for everybody who think that hope is gone. Something better is coming than what you have lost. Many of us, we lost some things in our life. Many of us, we lost things in our life. And we're still crying over it. Still weeping and mourning over that loss. But I want to tell you, we serve a God who can restore it. We serve a God who's more than able. We serve a God who can go back into man time, because only God can go into time. Man can't do that. God can go back into your time and pick up the pieces and bring it back together. Will you believe him today? Will you trust him today? Will you let him do it for you today? is more than able. Is more than able to do it. I'm telling somebody this morning, I feel it. We serve a God. Don't complain. Don't grumble. Be strong. Be of good courage. Be strong. Be of good courage. Because God has not forgotten about you. He know your name. He still know your name. In the mighty name of Jesus. He still know your name, Sister Lucy. And he's still working it out for you. Just be patient. Just wait on him. They that wait on the Lord. Yeah. They that wait upon the Lord. Yeah. Jesus. And this is where we lose it. They don't want to wait. We don't want to wait. I promise you, as long as you wait, you will see the goodness of God. You will see the goodness of God in your life. In the name of the Lord Jesus. I pray that somebody receives something out of what I said to Sister Lucy. May not only be for Sister Lucy, but for every single one of us who have lost something and feel like God has forgotten about you. I promise you, as long as you wait on him, you will see the goodness of God. You will see the goodness of God. Take yourself out the way and allow God to orchestrate together. Understand, God timing is not our timing. God delay does not mean that he denies you. It probably means that no, it's not the time for you to have what you've been asking for. Be anxious for nothing. Be anxious for nothing. But in everything and take it to the Lord in prayer. Amen, somebody. Take it to God in prayer. And allow God to fix it for you. Don't try to help him out. And many times we try to help God out. God don't need our help. When we try to help God out, we mess it up. We mess it up. Because I can show you again in Bible. Abraham and Sarah tried to help God out. And God made them a promise. God made them a promise. Amen, somebody. But yes, still, they think that they're up in the age and they're trying to help God out. And once they try to help God out, you see what happened? They got Ishmael. Because Ishmael was not the promise. Isaac was. Isaac was the promise. But the fact that they want to help God out, they end up with Ishmael. Oh, Lord Jesus. So I'm telling somebody. Just wait. Don't help him out. He don't need your help. If you try to help him out, you go mess it up. In the mighty name of Jesus. Father, in the mighty name of Jesus, I pray now, God, over your people this morning. I pray, God, that you would just strengthen us. Wherever we are weak this morning, God, let yourself be strong. In the name of the Lord Jesus, I pray now, Father, for this journey, God. Help us, God, to wait upon you. Your word said, God, that they that wait upon the Lord shall renew their strength, O God. They shall mount up with wings like eagles. They shall run and not be weary. They shall walk and not faint. O God, I pray that you would just teach us how to wait in the mighty name of Jesus. I pray, God, that you would just touch every heart, every mind right now, Father God. Every sound of my voice, no, Father, in the name of Jesus. Let your people be encouraged today, God. Whatever situation they may be facing right now, Father, you are fixing it. You are turning it around, Father. Almighty God, let them understand, God, as long as they wait, they will see the goodness of you, God, in the mighty name of Jesus. Bless everyone. Touch every heart, every mind today, God, in the name of the Lord Jesus. We forever give you glory and praise in Jesus' mighty name. Amen. That's all I got to tell you, Sister Lucy. Want to say good morning, my good friend Tarzetta. Good morning, Tarzetta. Good morning, Tarzi. How are you, sis? Long time, you know. Long, long time. Good morning to you. And every single one of you this morning. Good morning, my big sis, Sister Odette. Good morning. How are you? Good morning. And everyone this morning, I greet you in the mighty name of Jesus. Wait. All right. Now, can I play this?
2: Not just so good. Has he been good to you?

0: Want to say good morning to everyone on YouTube. Good morning to you, man. Everyone on the app this morning, good morning. Everyone on www.ATAPraiseHouse, good morning. Some people don't like use website, you know. That's why the website look like, you know what I mean, sir? But I promise you, that's the best part to be, you know, over there on the website. But to all of you on the website, I greet you all in the name of the Lord Jesus. Praise be to God. Listen, Brother Lou, you got to move with the time. Wanda says, Sister Frida.
1: Let's wait.
0: Good morning, my sister. How are you? How are you? How are you, my beloved daughter? How are you? All the way in Ghana.
1: Has he been great?
0: Good morning, Ghana.
2: All my life you have been so.
0: Wanna say good morning, Kumasi. My little son Luther, good morning. Good morning up here, good morning. Top of the morning to you, man. It's now 7:30.

Fix it, Jesus. Fix it for somebody this morning. Fix it for Sister Winsome this morning, Daddy. Fix it for Sister Winsome this morning, Lord. Fix it, only you know how to do it. Hallelujah. Please, I thank God for you. I'm going to call you later, all right? I'm going to call

So, I've been so busy since I've been back. Sister Jacqueline Perry, good morning to you. Happy, happy Saturday morning to you. Fix it for Sister Winsome, Daddy. I will sing of the goodness. Let she experience your goodness, oh God. Let Sister Winsome experience your goodness like never before. In the mighty name of Jesus. God, I call upon you now to do it now. Give her a suddenly right now, God. Give her a suddenly today, God. In the

0: Birthday good. Tom said that you will see the goodness of God. I said you will see the goodness of God, Tazi. That's my little sister there, man.
1: If he's been good, right?
0: It's been a long time I haven't seen her.
1: Oh, somebody raise up your
0: worship this morning to him now.

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It's coming your way, Sister Rona. It's coming your way. Beat unto you according to your faith.

0: I want you to keep trusting, Sister Winsome. Even when you don't give a seat.
1: Raise up a praise, cause he's good. Raise up a shout.
0: Even when you don't even understand it, Sister Winsome, I want you to keep trusting.
1: You are good, you are good, you are.
0: I want you to refuse to become bitter over what you have lost. Continue praying, even when it's painful. Oh, even when it's painful, keep praying. Most of all, I want you to stay faithful while you're waiting. Keep praising God before you see the breakthrough.

0: as a Friday when Friday looked like it defeated. Saturday looked silent in a moment. I'm talking about Good Friday.
1: There's no way that I can go.
0: I'm talking about Good Friday in a gloomy and does look defeat.
1: There's no way that
0: here comes Saturday morning, it does look silent.
1: Find you there.
0: But I come to tell somebody,
1: it's gonna find you there.
0: Sunday changes everything. So what looked like a loss is gonna be your greatest victory.
1: The more

Oh, hallelujah. Glory be to God. Amen, somebody. I just want you to understand it. I just want you to understand. Yes, Jesus is the greatest example. He is the greatest example of all in the mighty name of Jesus. Because even when the disciple them believed that, the disciple them thought that they lost everything. They thought they lost their Savior. They thought their Savior, their dream died. Glory be to God. They fear their future died. Yeah. They thought they lost everything. But here comes Sunday morning. Hallelujah. Glory be to God. Here comes Sunday. Ah, hallelujah. God is good, man. So I want to tell your sister, Jacqueline Perry,

0: That's right. Disappointment is for a reason. Disappointment is for a reason.
1: And oh, how you comfort me.
0: And, oh, how and you don't know the reason, right?
1: Me.
0: And you're questioning God.
1: It still amazes me.
0: That's why he can say in Romans 8:28, he work all things together for your good, right? Right, Sister Denise Fletcher? He work all things together for your good, man.
1: Pour out my heart to you.
0: Oh, yes, God.

Oh, yeah. Oh, yes, I hope in the phone line now, 678-325-7944. 678-325-7944. You call me on WhatsApp at 678-558-4190. If you wanna reach back out to me now, because earlier you was calling me when I was getting to it, you know what I'm saying? And I didn't want that to distract me to talk to my beloved sister. Amen, somebody. Amen. So the phone line is open now. It's open for you. Whatever you want to say. Whatever you want to do. Whatever comment you want to make.

0: That's right, Sister Denise Fletcher. You must always put God first. Let him direct your path. You know, he said, you must always acknowledge him. Always trust in the Lord with all your heart. Lean not on your own understanding, but in all thy ways you acknowledge him. Let him direct your path. Sometimes God take us down some path we don't even ask. Good morning.
1: Good morning.
0: Good morning. How you doing?
1: Me good. I felt so good this morning. I was crying this morning because you see what you said. You have a vision for me.
0: Yeah.
1: You have a vision for me.
0: Yeah.
1: Thank you so much, because that vision that you got yesterday morning.
0: Yeah.
1: I cried yesterday morning. I got a neighbor that I live next door. I've been going through it for years.
0: Wow.
1: Years upon years.
0: Wow.
1: She look at me and tell me, she did a God, she killed me, because
0: wow.
1: me think that

0: me better than her and me browner than her. Because my I'm from a brown skin family. Yeah. Right? And she keep doing me. Mm-hmm. She keep doing me a lot. Yesterday morning, I get up in at 5 o'clock and I open my door because I normally wake up early in the morning.
1: Right.
0: And when I went out there, I start throw water in my yard because I put stone dust on it, so the time is very dried. Uh-huh. The woman start cursing me. To me frightened because, and she over her yard and she start cursing me. Wow. And she cursed me, and she cursed me, and she cursed me. And the last word was the lady look at me and tell me that, Lord, have mercy. Yesterday was the 24th. He said, today is the 24th of July. I should be running mad. Me, Lucy, should be running mad.
1: Wow.
0: Better Lou.
1: Cancel that in the name of Jesus.
0: I said to her, in the mighty name of Jesus, I return it to sender.
1: Back to sender.
0: And whatever you plan was to mad me.
1: Yes.
0: Was to mad me. God, stop it. And God, let me find out this morning, whatever you were trying to do, I throw the water and stop it.
1: Yes.
0: But God is good. And she get up yesterday morning in the 5 o'clock hour. Mm-hmm. They don't even break good. Yeah. I'm telling you. And this morning she don't get up. She just come out. She just come out. And I bind it up in the name of Jesus.
1: In the name of Jesus.
0: In the name of Jesus. She tell me first, if she was God, she would have killed me. Now, she come back and tell me, say, yesterday the 24th of July, I should be running mad.
1: Well, let her know no I weapon does tell her
0: said, man, no weapon that
1: no weapon farm against you prosper.
0: And I hear what you said this morning that you get that vision for me, God.
1: Yes.
0: Whatever was in the vessel for me yesterday morning. Yes.
1: Cancel that.
0: You let me come out and cancel it.
1: Yes.
0: But I know I called the Holy Ghost fire yesterday morning.
1: Yes.
0: I said fire on you because I'm a person, I don't trouble people. As I tell you, I used to go to the church. And the people, they were, the thorn always mixed with the weed. Yes. And I said to myself, I cannot sit with certain people. You cannot sit in church and talk in your other church members.
1: I'm telling you.
0: No, and I said, I will never. And every morning, I wake up late this morning because I was on the phone late with my niece, her mom that passed off. Yes. And I was up late with her because she's going through a lot. And I asked him the whole entire praise halls, brothers and sisters, me asking you to pray for them, for me. Give them strength.
1: Yes.
0: I know what I'm going through with the neighbor. I know what I'm going. She done give so much. So much.
1: I said, I pick you up in the realm of the spirit yesterday.
0: I don't know, but I know when I hear this morning, yes. I was to call you. And I saw that you were in the middle of the preaching. And I said, oh my God, I'm so sorry.
1: Yes.
0: I'm so sorry about that. Yes. I realized that you were in the middle. I was sitting on the veranda doing nothing. Was just listening to the program. And because I wake up late and I jump on the program same time.
1: Yes. So we gonna fix that. We gonna fix that thing, then, man.
0: She said yesterday the 24th. Yes. I should be running mad.
1: The devil is alive. Now send that back to the sender. Oh, yeah, God. You send that back to the sender.
0: Thank you, brother.
1: In the name of Jesus.
0: And thank you, my sisters and brother. And ATL praise house. Please don't pray. Continue praying.
1: Let me know when she start run mad. Yeah.
0: Amen.
1: Let me know when she start run mad. God, we are turning. We are sending it back to the sender. In Jesus
0: back to the sender. Thank you so much, brother Lou. And have yourself a blessed weekend and family.
1: Yes.
0: Okay. Bye bye.
1: All right. Bye-bye. Glory be to God. You see what I'm saying? Yes. That's just who God is, man. You know, they say sometimes we must say some things like that, man. But some people, man, understand this, man. If you're gonna try to hurt me, I will send it back to you. Amen, somebody. I'm not going to sit there and talk about God, pray for them, don't let them. No, may I send it right back to you. May I say, kill everything. Pitney family, mother, everything must die. Yes, because now you become my enemy. Yes, because you're trying to hurt me. Right? So I'm sending it back by force to you, back to sender. And when may I send it back, May I make sure I tell you to kill everything that attach themselves to you in the name of the Lord Jesus. Yes, man. Sometimes you must get radical like that with them because they trouble you. Amen, somebody. Glory be to God. All right. All right. My brother Gregory coming up. Yes, Brother Gregory coming up at 8 o'clock. So we got to make room for him. Don't forget to join me again tomorrow morning by God's grace, by God's willing, you know. Tell somebody. Just start spreading for me. Just invite a friend and just put it out there, man. Put it on your Facebook page for us and help me evangelize. Because understand that the harvest are plenty, but the laborers are few. The harvest are plenty, but the laborers are few. Amen, somebody. So just help me evangelize. Good morning, Carla.
2: Praise the Lord. Praise the Lord. God bless you.
1: Bless you, prophetess. Well, go on, sis.
2: I had to call in and let this woman of God know, amen, that God is a vindicator.
1: Right.
2: I remember, I have to tell this testimony real quick.
1: Yeah.
2: I remember Minister Lou. Mm-hmm. I was young, and I had my kids, and I was married, and I had a dog, and my husband liked dogs.
1: Yeah.
2: And we had the dog, and he liked to work on cars and whatever. And so he would work on cars and have his dog, and sometimes the dog would bark. And I would always give a call from the town or a call from the police.
1: Yeah.
2: And they would come. I said, well, Lord, I got my little children here. God, I keep the property nice. I keep everything well and everything. Who is this trying to make trouble for me, Lord? And I could never figure out who was making trouble for me.
1: Yeah.
2: And I prayed and I prayed and I said, Lord, whoever it is, God, I said, they want me off the block, God.
1: Yes.
2: I said, but God, don't let me go nowhere, God, until you say it's done.
1: Yes.
2: Well, let me tell you something, Minister Luke.
1: Mm.
2: One day, the next door neighbor woman, husband came home.
1: Yeah.
2: And found her in the room with the water man.
1: Come on now.
2: Found her in the room with the water man.
1: Oh,
2: my God.
1: Yeah.
2: Let me tell you something.
1: Yeah.
2: And come to find out the man came next door. He was talking to my ex-husband. He passed away. Talking to my husband. He said to him, oh, you know what? He said, it was my wife that made me call on y'all.
1: Yeah.
2: He said, they were white. And he said, I didn't want to do it. He said, but she wanted me to do it.
1: Mm.
2: And I'm telling you now, God allowed me to see, my God, the house bought up, the marriage dismantled, and the house got boarded up. They let the house go foreclosure, and I still remained there years and years ago.
1: Yes.
2: But God exposed. All I did was pray.
1: Yes, that's it. Prior change.
2: All I did was pray.
1: Yes, that's
2: and
1: right.
2: And God revealed where the trouble was coming from.
1: Jesus.
2: And I watched the whole thing crumble.
1: Yes. Oh, glory be to God. That's what I'm talking about, man.
2: I'm telling you, I was innocent and God vindicated me. I meant no harm.
1: Yeah.
2: My kids were little and I needed that place to stay.
1: Yeah.
2: And God worked that thing. I'll never forget it.
1: Hey, let me tell you, man. There are people out there, they're wicked, man. Evil.
2: They're wicked.
1: They're evil people out there. They don't want to see you prosper.
2: No.
1: And they try everything for you to stop your progress.
2: Yes, no weapon formed against me shall prosper. Glory to God. My husband and that man became friends. My God. But I tell you what, God will expose that devil.
1: Yes.
2: And like you said, he'll level everything, everybody, everything.
1: Yes, ma'am. Oh, God. Wait a minute. Hey, once you come up against me and my family, man, I'm coming back at you hard.
2: My God, I didn't know where it was coming from.
1: I'm sending it back, and I'm telling God, God, want you killed down to the kidney, down to the liquor.
2: My Jesus.
1: Because you
2: the high and mighty, I watched them come down. Hallelujah. They were homeowner ministers. I was a renter, and they thought they were better than me.
1: My wife always tell me, stop sending prayer like that. I said, huh? Huh?
2: Mm-mm.
1: I said, man. Mm-hmm.
2: Yeah. Do you see what happened to Achan?
1: Yeah.
2: You see what happened to Achan and his family?
1: Exactly. You see that, right?
2: It's down to the picnic.
1: Don't
2: to
1: everybody. The picnic. So we ain't playing around here, man. We not playing.
2: No, sir. No, sir. Listen, when we ask God to do things, all we got to do is step out of the way.
1: Yeah.
2: Let him do it the way he wants, but I tell you what, you know you answer, he will vindicate you.
1: We ain't
2: saving
1: nothing.
2: And you be the last man standing.
1: We ain't saving nothing.
2: No, sir. You meant it for my harm.
1: Even if you have a
2: fish. God turned it around for my good.
1: Even if you have a fish on the fish tank, we have to tell God, kill all the fish too.
2: It's gone. Even the dog, they had the dog too.
1: Even the dog.
2: And the dog, all, every one of them were gone.
1: We ain't saving nothing.
2: Because, no, sir.
1: Like
2: no,
1: you said,
2: sir.
1: You see what happened to Akon.
2: I was crying in the saloon. I said, Lord, who's doing this to me, God? Who is this? I'm keeping the property nice, Lord. I keep their own nice, God.
1: See what one man, what one man sin cause.
2: Yes, nation. One man.
1: World nation wipe out, cause
2: the wipe out. Wipe out.
1: Wiped out. So we ain't.
2: Yes.
1: You touch me, you mess with me, you mess with my family, you mess with me. Everything where you have, I go wipe out. If you even have a dog, post, cat, love you, yeah? We ain't mess with nobody.
2: Yes. That's right. Hey, God bless you. Love minister, don't start the fire, because God gonna finish it.
1: Praise be to God. All right. Bless you.
2: God bless you, sir.
1: Don't start the fire. God will finish it. All right, so get ready to turn you over to my good friend, Brother Gregory, GGFM. I want to play this here, man. Amen. Mama Mabel, good morning, man. Good morning to all my friends up there, Brownstone. Every one of you, good morning.
3: Blessed assurance, Jesus is mine.
1: Come on, you better say it.

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Send the broadcast to somebody. Send it to a friend. And Sister Denise, I laugh. For me. Sister Denise, you think I joke?

Sister Dennis, even if them have a fish tank and I'm fishing at it. We are sent our prayer to the fish tank. We'll never fail. I trust in God. So that means don't mess with me. That means you must not mess with me, because you know if you mess with me, you know what's going to happen, right? You hear me talk it out publicly. And if you mess with one of my online digital people, you know what's going to happen. So we send out the warning, right? We send out the warning. Want to say God bless you all, love you all. As we meet again by God's grace tomorrow morning. This is my story. If he tarry, we'll be back tomorrow morning. Amen. See what God lays on my heart for you for tomorrow. Praising my reason, King and Savior. Oh, right, Sister Paula Thomas. Nothing wrong with praying dangerous prayer. The spiritual realm is dangerous. It is a dangerous place.

Just want you to know something better is coming than what you have lost. Something better is coming than what you have lost. In the mighty name of Jesus. God bless you. Enjoy the rest of your Sabbath. Enjoy the rest of your day. Love you. Be blessed. Most of all, put God first. And everything after.

sound. Everybody say one sound. There is a kingdom sound. There is a kingdom sound. Everybody say that. There is a kingdom sound. Say it again. There is a kingdom sound. And I want you to understand this, that there is always a sound that precedes a move of God. Everybody say that. There's always a sound that precedes the move of God. Whenever you will find deliverance, wherever you will find healing, wherever you find a move of God, it is always associated with a sound. I want us to take just maybe 30 seconds and we're gonna sing this song. We're gonna raise it as an offering to the Lord. But I want us to take about maybe just 30 seconds, if you will. Brother, I just want you to minister on that guitar. I want you to raise your hands in his presence and let's just worship God all over this room. Come on, everybody, let's worship God all over this room.

let's worship God. I want to hit that guitar for just a moment. I just want you to minister. The Bible calls it a Samar praise. That praise upon the string instruments is that Samar praise. Glory to God. The Bible says that Saul called for David to offer a Samar praise when he was troubled with the spirit. There are some of you who are troubled in your spirit, but as we worship God in this fashion, God is going to set you free in your spirit.

0: All right. It's the 90.1. Good morning to you.
1: Hallelujah.
0: It's good. It's gospel. It's GGFM 90.1. I tell you, it's another Saturday morning. We're giving God thanks and giving Him praise for who He is, the everlasting Father, the Prince of Peace, the I Am That I Am.
2: Where is He, church?
0: My God. We declare that Jesus Christ is Lord over my life, over the earth. Earth is the Lord. The world and they that dwell therein. Just to cut it short, know that He is God with us. Good morning to you. Welcome to another Gospel Vibration Show on 90.1. Brother Lou, greetings to you. Just heard Brother Lou earlier. ATL Praise House Connection.
2: Hallelujah. Thank you.
0: I tell you.
1: Hallelujah.
0: And as we're going through the month of July, we have a theme for our crusade, Radio Crusade, every Friday night. Get ready for a sudden move. God's about to do it suddenly. I tell you. If you're not ready, you better get ready. God is about to do it suddenly. And as we prepare our hearts for a move of God, then we find that the Lord will show up. All our connecting partner, greetings. ATL Praise House that just left. 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Greetings to you. And all the connecting partners that are connected. We have connecting partner that is connected through some of those our connecting partners. So it's a greetings to you. So we're not leaving you out. We greet who you're connected to, and we're also greeting you. We may not know you by name, but greetings. And all the listeners listening everywhere, greetings to you. This is GGFM 90.1, Good Gospel Station. My name is Gregory. The show is called Gospel Vibration, and we cruise with you right up to 12 o'clock. And this is Jamaica time, 7 to 12. And so if you're somewhere else, you're saying, yeah. it's not your time. All right. And we do that nice and easy, praising God all the time. Last Saturday of, can you imagine? July is out. Gone. My God. Last Saturday of July it is. And we are going in August, September, and month, year done. Oh, the mercy. But we are going on with Jesus. Comes with me. We are standing with Him. And that's all that matters. That's all that matters. I encourage all of us to stand with Him. And He will make those crooked paths straight. But you must first stand with Him. All right. And we say greetings to all of you. My ushers over there on Facebook, Sister Mary. Welcome back, Sister Mary. She was off last week, but guess what? When she's not here, she's greatly missed. Right, Sister Clara? She's greatly missed. We miss you. All right. So that's how it should be. We should miss one another, right? Miss each other. In Jamaica, we say we miss one another. One another. That's the right term. Right, Brother Lou? One another. In Jamaica, we say we miss one another. But really and truly, it is one another, each other. That's the English, but Jamaican, we are using our dialect, right? Yeah. Miss one another, man. you gotta see with me. Sometimes it cannot trigger off the right thing because of where I'm at. You're on radio, you need to speak English so somebody can understand. No, I'm Jamaican. Miss one another. So we missed Sister Mary Fagan last week. Sister Denden, Sister Mavis. The ushers over there on the website. Let's see what's happening. They should be on over there taking care of things for those that are on the website coming in to take in the service over there or the show over there. All right, Sister Norma B. I'm so, you see, I tell you, man, Sister Norma, we miss one another. Not sure, I haven't seen you for a while. I know you're okay though, because you know, we are friends everywhere. Sister Norma B, wonderful woman of God. I always appreciate her. Sister Norma B, greetings. Welcome. Sister Clara, Sister Norma B is here. So we are so grateful for her. All right. And Sister S. Hamilton, greetings to you. Okay. So we're greeting those all over. And making sure that you feel welcome. This morning show, Good Gospel FM 90.1 Gospel Vibration is the name of the show. Your voice is Gregory, and we cruise nice and easy right into 12, fourth Saturday, Reggae Gospel Saturday. And we do it with everything in us, praising God all the time. And that is our reason for living. As somebody said, the source of survival. Give me Jesus in the morning, Lord, in the evening, every minute of the day. For he is my reason for living and my source of surviving. What a way to put it. But it is true. Give me Jesus all the time. All right, so let's give you a layout of what's in this show. At we jump on into the morning's word from the Lord, just to encourage ourselves and each other in God. The word can't be too much, you know that, right? Each time it is preached, you know, ministered to us, we grow. And for that reason, we are always grateful. All right, let me see. So we go into the word after right about now, and we then jump on into gospel, our gospel train at about 8:30. So make sure that you jump on board with us at 8:30. Alright. Alright. My good friend, Sister Majestic Fisher, greetings to you. And she's on, I tell you. Everybody is on the Good Gospel Station. Can I tell you? All right. So yeah, we do the gospel train at 8:30. And Sister Majestic Fisher said, I can't wait. I'm on board. Stick and stay. This train is coming. Choop, choop. Yeah. At 9 o'clock, we have the Breakthrough Hour coming your way. Bible, a word from the Evangelistic Tabernacle Church in South Florida, Reverend Fitzroy Thomas, the host pastor. And at 9:30, we come back to you. We do more gospel training. We do shout out and all of those good stuff. At 10 o'clock, Be Reconciled Back to God, coming your way. All right, Bible teaching with a difference for this morning. At 10:30, the story behind the hymn. You got to stick and stay for that one. You don't know what we're coming with today. But that was all a great story. Something to encourage us in our ministry or in our Christian walk. At 11 o'clock, Ouch Hour, and it's Reggae Gospel. So we're cruising today all throughout that 1 hour with Reggae Gospel. Stick and stay. Don't go nowhere as we do it God's way today. All right, and let's prepare our heart right now to start to dive into the Word of God and hear what God have to say to us. And I'm right, us. Because when God is using me to minister, I'm open for a word from it. For preachers, they can tell you, you're preaching and the Lord has downloaded something in the spirit. They say, wait. That wasn't in the script. That wasn't in my study. But that is how good our God is. Somebody say, how great is our God? And then he encouraged others to sing with me, how great is our God? And all the world can see, will know that our God is great. This morning, we can all sing and say, He's a great God, in spite of my feeling. He's a great God. And we say, we need your glory. Is anybody ready? Is anybody prepared for the glory? You can say, I need your glory. I need an encounter. When you receive an encounter with God, you're no longer the same person. You're no longer the same person. Somebody say, I need your glory. I'll do anything for more of you. Now, what we're saying, we're not saying the Lord must send another spirit. We're not saying the Lord should send somebody else. The Spirit of God that lives in us, we are saying, activate, anoint this flesh. Blow the mind of this flesh by doing some things with this flesh. Can I talk to you? It is this flesh that the Spirit of God lives in. We are saying, Lord, open my mind, my thoughts, my heart to see, to move, to do greater things that I can think or even imagine. I know you're capable. I know you're able. I can do anything through Christ, not by myself. I'm like the chaff that the wind drive it away. But with you, Lord God, I'm like the tree that planted at the source, the rivers of water. And you may see me as nothing now, but my season is coming. But while you see me as nothing, check my leaves. They're not withered. Oh, God Almighty, somebody need to understand this morning that you are at the right place. The enemy wants you to know that the time is at hand. I heard that lady on Brother Lou's show this morning that said their neighbor is trying everything. But guess what? Sometime we got to prove the neighbor. Show the neighbor that I have Jesus. And the weapon that is forming in your yard or with you can't prosper. Lord of mercy. Brother Lucy, send it back. But also, I want to send salvation. Because sometimes God used some stuff. God used some stuff and some people to change some tough-hearted people. Sometimes they don't live. But sometimes they are changed. That's why we want God to do it. Brother Lou said, no, send it back. Everything that. And sometimes that it will be. But we say, God, fix it. Fix it. Lord of mercy. Can somebody say, anoint me, Lord? So they that hate me will see the you in me and know that I'm not easy. So don't mess with me. Can somebody say that this morning? Lord, anoint me so they will see the you in me. So they will come to know you. The Bible said when Paul and Silas praised God and the prison doors were open, the prisoner was about to take his life. The jailkeeper, the one that hold the keys and locked him in, was about to take his life. God, Lord, and gone. Paul said, well, it man, we're there. We're here. The Bible said he fell on his knees and said, I want to know the God that you know. That should be sometime our approach to some situation. Your enemy should come to know your God. Because the power of God that is on your life. Lord, anoint me one more time. Samson said, just give me one more anointing. Let me fix this. One more time, Lord. Let me fix this. Pour into me one more time, Lord. Lord God Almighty, let me fix this. I'll do anything for more. I need a right now encounter with God. I must tell you. Let me jump on over in my message. Okay, that's not it. That's not it. Let me jump on over into this word that the Lord gave me. In St. John chapter 4, St. John chapter 4. Let's jump on over into St. John chapter 4 for a minute. In St. John chapter 4 and verse 13, Jesus answered and said to her, Whosoever drink of this water will thirst again. But whosoever drink of the water that I will give him will never thirst. The water that I shall give him will become in him a fountain of living water springing up into everlasting life. Let us go through that again. Whosoever drink of the water that I shall give him will never thirst. But the water will be springing up into everlasting life. The water that I should give him will be in him springing up everlasting life. Into everlasting life. Now, this morning, we want to look at this topic or the theme. I need a right now encounter with God. I need a right now encounter with God. The story is told of a young girl that got raped. She got raped, and the community knew about it. And there are some of the girls that was laughing at her. She happened to get into a fight because she was hurt of what they were saying. And she hurt one of them. So she ran and climbed a tall building. And while she was on that building, she was about to take her life because she said she realized this won't go, this stain her forever. But there was a police woman that ran, follow her after the news. They called the police and she was on a ledge right at the hedge about to go over. The police woman go up there and was trying to talk to her. She said, you can't stop me. I'm going to end this. So the police woman said, I'm not trying to stop you. I just want to come out there with you. And the police woman went on the ledge, stepped over the rail and was holding on right there. And she looked at the police woman and said, why are you here with me? The police woman said, I thought you were worth saving. So I'll go the extra mile to try and save you. I thought my whole entire body, being, believe that you were worth saving. I came off the broad here that I'm safe. And I'm now at the ledge that I'm not safe. Because I thought you, I believe that you are worth saving. And that young lady stepped over the rail and walked back to safety. Because one person said, I thought you were worth saving. Jesus know that you are worth saving. He came and he died. But sometimes we hold on to a own lust that brings us to sin. And eventually breathe death. This morning, I need a right now encounter. The story, the Bible talk about the woman of Samaria, and that's where we're at this morning. Well, let us exegete the scripture a little bit. Let us dive back to see the woman first said that we have no dealing with Jews, Samaritan. We don't agree. The Jews have no dealing with Samaritans. This riff went back centuries into the Assyrian conquest. Jews view Samaritan as ethnically mixed and spiritually corrupt for worshipping on Mount Gerizim rather than Jerusalem. In the first century Near East, a Jewish teacher speaking publicly to an unaccompanied woman was considered inappropriate. But Jesus was at the well and a woman turned up at noon. Now, there's something, the context in scriptures we got to pay attention to. Jesus was at the well at noon. Nobody expect someone to come at that time to draw water. But Jesus know of an expectation. Because the Bible initially talked to us about the path that they could take, go to Galilee from Judah. They didn't have to go through Samaria. But Jesus said, we're walking this way. I can just imagine the disciples argued, because we are not in any dealing with Samaritans. Why are we going? But Jesus said, I need to go this way. No, if you have a neighbor, just touch your neighbor and say, God, believe that your word saving. So the Bible said, at noon, a woman typically gathering water. They gather water in groups during the cool morning or evening hour. Fetching water alone in midday hints at her social ostracization. Therefore, they cut her off due to her marital history. This woman was all over the place with different men. Therefore, the rest of women that would go out to catch water have no dealing with her. But Jesus thought she worth saving. Just an encounter. Jesus thought this woman was worth saving. Jesus thought this woman was worth saving. Situated near Sychar, linked to the narrative of back to the Genesis, Jesus transposes the ancient heritage of the well by offering water. Now the woman sort of get confused a little bit, because she's saying, are you saying that you have water to give that is greater than our father Jacob? It goes back to the ancestral the heritage that was given. Jacob's well. So that was what they thought, that this well was given by one of our fathers, that was sent by God, no doubt. Lord of mercy. So she said, are you saying that you have water that greater than what our father Jacob's provided? He drink from it, and his family drink from it, his cattle drink from it. What are you saying? Jesus experienced physical exhaustion, because he was a fully man and also fully deity. He's God. He would ask for water genuinely. He was asking for water not because he have something to prove, but he was asking for water genuinely. Watch this. But the opportunity was what he was after, to bring that woman to salvation. He demonstrates supernatural knowledge of her personal life, offering eternal salvation, deity. So experiences physical exhaustion and thirst humanity, yet demonstrates spiritual knowledge of her personal life and offer eternal salvation, deity. Living water, a physical spiritual double entendre. The word Jesus used, the Greek word, is eidorzon. Eidorzon in ancient time, it means fresh. It means fresh flowing water. Spiritually, it signifies the Holy Spirit, eternal life, and the internal self-renewing grace of God. Now you missed that. We got to go back through it. The Greek word that was used, eidorzon, in the Greek, it means fresh flowing water. Spiritually, it signifies the Holy Spirit, eternal life. Jesus said it will be with you for it ever, flowing up its Holy Spirit. And the eternal self-renewing grace of God, always flowing. Lord, I'm going somewhere. So Jesus addressed our sexual ethics, our mortal situation, without harsh condemnation. He used divine sight to expose her inner void, driving her towards conviction rather than defensiveness. She didn't become defensive because of what he said. But Jesus pointed out her luck and then drive her into repentance. Lord of mercy. Jesus wants to give us an encounter that will fix our situation. But at times we hold on because we are getting defensive. How we are talking. And you know within your heart that that's who you are. But Jesus used a strategy that will pull the woman closer than pushing her further. Which brings me to our first point. Jesus crosses every barrier to reach you. We told the story earlier. The police woman would go right where the young lady who was about to take her life is and said, I believe that you're worth saving. That's why I'm here. Jesus would cross the barrier of the void, what Samaritan and Jews would have put in place, because Jesus believed that you worth saving. Can somebody put your hand on the chest and say, Jesus believe I'm worth saving? So even though my neighbor not talk to me, my neighbor hate me, my neighbor is trying to set something on me, Jesus believe I worth saving. I just need an encounter with God, a right now encounter, to fix whatever is going on. Jesus intentionally traveled through Samaria, sat at Jacob's well at noon to initiate a conversation across racial and cultural and moral divide. Lord Jesus. Salvation is not about reaching up to God, but God crossing impossible distance to sit down right next to us in our exhaustion and isolation. Lord of mercy. I feel the Holy Spirit moving already. No past mistake, cultural stigma, or personal scheme keep Jesus from seeking a direct encounter with you. I need to get to that one again. You feel as if you are cast out, you're condemned, you are no longer who you are because this happened to you and this happened to you, and people threaten your life and you're living in fear. But I want to tell you something. The past mistake, the culture stigma, and the personal schemes that can't keep Jesus from reaching you and give you that encounter. Somebody need to say, I need a right now encounter, Lord. There's some stuff that is happening in my life that I need Jesus to show up and fix for me right now. Sometimes we have these things and it burdens us.

choose men and take other women, men. But the Lord said, Jesus Christ, when he left Judah and he departed to Galilee, he deliberately walked through Samaria because there's a soul, there's somebody there that is cut off and they need Jesus. And we're going to use this woman to fix that gap that is between Jews and Samaritan. We got to fix it. But we got to use somebody that nobody trusts. We got to use somebody that nobody believes in. But only thing she needs is an encounter with God. Am I talking to you this morning? But the Bible said Jesus sat at the well, and dear God, a woman in the noon of the day when the sun hot. Nobody expect anybody to come out and carry water in sun hot. We carry water in cool time, in the morning or in the evening when it is cooler. But here comes the woman coming up the road. She saw this man sitting at the well. In her mind, I wonder who that. I hope so she not trying nothing, because I already have somebody. Can I talk to you? And this woman is going up. But as soon as she reached there, Jesus initiated the conversation. Can you get me some water? But the woman looked, and there was a representative, something that represented a Jewish man. And the woman said, well, you know, easy. You are asking me, but there's something about this man. The woman is saying, you are asking me for water, and you are Jews. We don't have any dealings as Samaritan and Jews. And the woman was so frustrated. Why are you asking me this? Can I talk to somebody that when your enemy show up and try to destroy you, say, Lord, I need an encounter. Watch this. The woman was the cast out one. You may feel down. You may feel cast aside. You may feel as if you're nothing. But I want to tell you that there is a God, and he's getting ready. So frustrated. Why are you asking me this? Can I talk to somebody that when your enemy show up and try to destroy you, say, Lord, I need an encounter. Watch this. The woman was the cast out one. You may feel down. You may feel cast aside. You may feel as if you're nothing. But I want to tell you that there is a God, and he's getting ready to

But she went up and she saw Jesus. And Jesus started a conversation. Can you give me some water to drink? And the woman said, you're a Jew. You can't ask me for water. We're not giving water because we really have no conversation together. And more than, I don't want anybody to know that I give you water. And then when they know that, then they cast me out even further than where they pushed me already. I want them to throw me away anymore. I don't want them to cut me off anymore because I've been through so much already. I can't take this no more. But Jesus said, if you know who is asking you for water, you would stop thinking about your situation that is going on with you, and you will ask me, and I will give you something that no man can take away from you. No man can take that pan and throw it away, but I will give you, it will be in you. And the woman said, you don't even have pan to draw water. What are you talking about? Because the woman was still in her physical self. But the woman is looking at this man and said, I've been around the block a few times. I know when man is lusting. I know when man is trying to get at me. But this doesn't feel that same way. This feels a little different. Can I talk to somebody? The encounter is about to take place. The woman said, this don't feel the same way. I've been around the block a few times. I've been with different men. And this one don't feel the same way. I can't pick up if he's trying to get with me or he's just trying to get something in my brain. What is going on here? But the Bible said, the woman said, you don't have no pan. You don't have nothing to draw water. What is this conversation about? What are you talking about? But Jesus said, you don't understand. I feel the Holy Ghost. You don't understand. Lord God, you don't understand. What I'm talking about is not physical water. What I'm talking about is not something to give you that will be, you carry home and drink and it finish. I'm talking about Jesus on the inside, working on the outside, bringing about a change in your life. I'm talking about the Holy Ghost that will sit in you, give you direction, when to go, how to go, and where to go. You need an encounter, what to say, when to say, and when to shut up. God Almighty, when you're asking the Lord to do some stuff, the Lord said, I've given you power and authority to speak. The problem that you're having with your family, with your neighbor, with your co-worker, Jesus said, I've given you the power. I've given you the power to speak. As he said to Ezekiel, prophesy. Jesus, prophesy. Prophesy. Jesus said, you have gotten the power. The Ezekiels have been carried out in the spirit. The spirit of God is in us. Prophesy. Lord God Almighty. So this woman was there confused. I don't think he's interested in me because he's not showing that part of him. But he's trying to get to my head. I can feel a penetration trying to win me over. I don't understand what is happening. Why is it I feel this way? And the woman was so confused. But she said, let me give him a chance to talk. And Jesus said, the water that I will give you will be in you for everlasting to everlasting. It is not just a one-time fetching, but it will be with you. I will put it in you. And the woman said, that sound good, but we still not trust you because you're still Jew, and because you guys are cut us off because of the place of worship. But Jesus said, you don't understand. What I'll give you will fix that, because you guys, the time is coming when worshiping in the mount will no longer be necessary. In Jerusalem will not be counted, but you can worship wherever you are, because the spirit of God that will be in you will be flowing everlasting to everlasting. It won't just be in a temple, but it will be with you. This encounter that I'm talking about, Jesus wants to fix your life. Jesus wants to shift some things that is set in your life to destroy you. Jesus is saying, come unto me, all ye that are labor and heavy laden, and I will give you rest. Take my yoke. My yoke is easy. My burden is... I don't hear you. Jesus is saying, come as I'm here waiting for you. You've been trying everything else. You've been trying men. They fail you. You've been trying different things. They fail you. You try Wobia man. They fail you. You try everything. You try sprinkle water. You try sprinkle powder. You try sprinkle oil. And it not work. Jesus is saying, all you need is an encounter. Jesus is saying, all you need is a walk with me. Jesus is saying, all you need is to be connected to the source of life. His name is Jesus. He's the Son of God. He's the King of Kings. He's Lord of Lords. The woman said, oh, give me the water. I think I'm convinced. I'm sold. Give me the water. Jesus said, okay, let's talk about this for a little bit. Jesus said, get, call your husband. I want to bless you both. The woman said, wait. I don't have any husband. Jesus said, I know. The woman said, oh, you know. He said, because I know. The woman said, oh, you know.

Let me tell you, you have five. You have five husbands. You've gone through five. And the one that you're currently with is not really your husband. It is somebody else's husband. Oh, God, the woman said, wait with. Oh, you know that. You talk like you're a prophet. Jesus said, wait with. You, let me continue. You have five. The one that you're with is not yours. And you're still with that one. You messed around so much. The community don't like you. The woman fear you taking their man, because that's your trade. That's what you do. But I'm here to fix that. The woman said, how can I fix it? I need to fix it. I need the living water. Jesus said, okay, you got to fix that which is broken. You got to fix that which hinder you from receiving this encounter. Oh, God Almighty. The Bible said while she was there, she received the encounter because she shed what was bound, what was holding her back, what was holding her down. She shake it off. She said, let go of them. Let go of her man. Let go of her people, husband. Let go of her thing. Let go. And now I receive God as my personal savior. The Bible said the disciples show up and saw some things happening. There are few things that shouldn't be happening. The Bible said a teacher shouldn't be talking to a woman that is traveling alone. And the Bible said that Jews shouldn't have anything to do with the Gentiles. The disciples, the Jews shouldn't have anything to do with Samaritans. The disciples saw that. But the Bible said they shut up because we don't know what is going on. But the Bible said the woman, forget about her water pot. She threw it down and she run back. I have good news to share. Oh, God, I have good news to share. I have good news to share. Oh, God, I have good news to share. And on her way, she's running to the city. She's running to the city. She's running to the city. She's trying to get it. I must tell somebody about Jesus.

Oh God, I have Jesus. He showed me the way. Oh God, once I was nothing, but I have heartaches and trouble, but now I have everything. Somebody here and say, I want you to tap on no. She said, I have Jesus. I found a friend in Jesus. He's everything to me. He's the fearest of 10,000 to my soul. The woman said, talk to me a little bit more. Talk a little more. So that people start to hear her saying, Jesus is the answer for your world, for your trouble. The person, the community start to run out. There's something happening. We must hear. I wish man named Jesus. This woman have no. So they start to run out. When they run out, I say, who named Jesus? She said, you don't understand. I'm talking about the savior of the world. I've had an encounter and now I'm different. I have a friend in Jesus. I know him as the Lord and my savior. He's the King of Kings and he's Lord of Lords. He's the ruler of darkness. Oh God Almighty, I find that in him is everything I need. I find that it's in him is all I desire. Oh God Almighty. So the people draw closer and start to listen to this woman and said, this man, he told me everything I've ever did. Isn't this the Christ? The one that was promised that will come. He's here. He's here. So the Bible said, she said, come with me. Come see the man that have told me everything. You better come with me. So the people got up and said, we must see this man. Because this woman don't normally talk about man. She just take people man. But now she's excited about a man that changed her life. She's excited about a man

I need a right now encounter with the true and living God. My life is in a mess. I need a right now encounter. I need a full turnaround. My night life, I need a right now encounter. Lord God, I need a right now encounter. Can somebody say, I need a right now encounter. Right now encounter, Lord. Touch me again, Lord. Touch me again. Send a revival. Revive me again. I need an anointing that you speak.

encounter. Lord God Almighty, the woman got an encounter and she run and told everybody. The Bible said everybody get up and run to there. Run to where Jesus was. Run to the well. They run to the well. And the Bible said they said to Jesus, she told us about your goodness. So we are here to prove it. It is her that brought us out here. Because we don't know you, but we will listen to you because of what she said sound good. And she had an anointing on her. She is not the same person that we knew. Oh, God Almighty. One of the man that she was been with said, I touch her and she boxed me off and said, me done with that. Another man said, I hug on her. She said, me done with that. Another man said, I use money to catch her already and I give her even more than what I gave her before. And she said, I don't want her. I have everything I need. His name is Jesus. They said, we need to come and see you for ourselves because this woman has never received reject money. This woman has never reject man. But now she said, I don't need you. I have everything in Jesus. I don't need your money. I have everything in Jesus. We got to come and see you because it's only a divine encounter can make the shift in this woman. Lord God Almighty, the Bible said, they sat there and Jesus, they said, we want you to stay a little longer because we want to know you. We want to know who you are. We want to know what you did for this woman. We want to see it, hear it, and feel it for ourselves. But the Bible said at the end of the 2 days, those that came out said, now she brought us out here, but we receive it. We know it for ourselves. Now we have an encounter. We can testify for ourselves. We can testify for ourselves. We know you are for our Lord and Savior. We know you because we have gotten that encounter. We have gotten the Holy Spirit, that living water that you've given to her. Now you gave it to us and it is flowing from everlasting to everlasting. Lord, now I have an encounter with you. So we are going to share. This is about to break the barrier with Samaritans and the Jews, knowing that our Lord and Savior

this woman, when she move, everybody give her away. People so talk behind her back, chat some stuff. Sometimes she hear it, but she stand alone. She can't defend herself. But when she went back and say, I have Jesus, everybody follow. Divine encounter. I want to tell you that with Jesus, you can make it. With Jesus, you can stand. No matter what the enemy put in your way, you can stand. Because there's an encounter with Jesus that makes a difference. An encounter with Jesus will make a change in your life. An encounter will put you on the other side of your situation. Those that send it will receive it back

said, Jesus said to the woman, you got to fix that problem. You got to fix the husband problem. You got to fix the man problem. Therefore, some stuff that hinder us are holding us back from this encounter. We need to fix it. There's some stuff that is in our lives that is hindering us from reaching the full potential in God. We got to cut it off so we can receive living water, so we can receive everlasting life, so we can receive the Holy Spirit. He will direct us. He will lead us in the path of righteousness for his name's sake. So, Rebecca, I want to tell somebody this morning, I feel the anointing. The Lord wants to reach you right where you are. The Bible said Jesus meet the woman right where the woman would be. The woman didn't search for him. Jesus will cross barriers, break some boundaries. The law that is set, Jesus will destroy it just for you. I don't know who I'm talking to, but Jesus wants to fix it. Jesus wants to fix you. Jesus wants to fix it just for you. Hallelujah. Just for you. Just for you. Just for you. Just for you. Lord God, this woman, oh God. So Jesus, show up right where she would be. My first point was spill it out. Jesus crossed every barrier to reach you. To reach you. Jesus will cut it down, tear it down to reach you. Lord God Almighty. Jesus want to fix you. But an encounter will fix it. An encounter will fix it. Rebakanda. Oh God Almighty. I feel the deliverance coming to somebody this morning. I can feel the anointing right here in the studio. And somebody's about to get their deliverance. Jesus want to fix it. Well, let's take a break. When we come back, we move on to our second point.

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I need a right now encounter. I need a right now encounter with God. I need a right now encounter with God. Jesus crossed every barrier to reach you. The woman, by speaking to her, racial barrier was broken. Racial barriers was broken. Jesus broke it just to reach one. My God. So, my second point, I want to dive into my second point right away. Jesus exposed shallow walls. Jesus exposed the... Let me get my second point up. Jesus exposed the shallow wells of offering real life. Jesus exposed shallow wells of to offer real life. Jesus talked to her about this. Watch this. The woman returned to get her intention is to get physical water. The woman's whole idea is to get some water, physical water. The woman's idea, all in her mind, is to get some water. That was her intention. Her coming out is to get. Let us take it down a little bit. I want us to understand something. Physical water and past the relationship to satisfy her deep need. The woman returned to physical water and past relationship to satisfy a deep need. Jesus gently exposed her broken history, five husbands, to show her that temporary fix will always leave you thirsty. Jesus exposed her temporary solution by going after different men. Temporary fix, but it will always leave you thirsty. Watch this. Grace does not ignore our sin nor our coping mechanism. It brings them into the light so we can see the genuine forgiveness and healing. So we can seek for genuine forgiveness and healing. Watch this. Grace does not ignore sin, our coping mechanism. This woman used a sinful action to cope. Different men, a different time. Is that speaking to us? Some of us, we use rum. Some of us smoke. Some people smoke. Some men, a lot of women. Some women, a lot of men. Some people steal. I have to live, so I have to steal. Jesus is not ignoring that. But he brings them into the light so they can be genuinely forgiven and be healed of them. Because some of the things that we go through is literally sickness that need healing. Literally sickness. What temporary wells, relationship. Now, let's look at it this way. Look at an application. What temporary relation wells will do, it will give you, when we talk about the well, we're talking about the water that the woman went to draw. It's temporary. Coping with stuff just to get by. Temporary. We use it in a survival mode. So, temporary wells. Let's look at some of the temporary wells. Relationship, career success, approval, religious performance,
Look at them. Relationship. Successful in your career. Looking for other people approval. And religious performance. And you're constantly returning to that same physically or spiritually dryness. You use these to cope. But anytime these are not available to you, you find yourself drowning. You're dying. These are coping. Jesus is saying these are temporary wells. We will get there, but you got to come back. You got to come back tomorrow. You have a good career. If you get fired, you drown. Your relationship, if you got broken up, you drown. If somebody don't give you that cheer on or approval that you need, you feel as if the world is against you. You drown. Religious performance. Thinking that you are at the right place. Jesus is saying, you're constantly returning to that leave, to that same space, same spot, to draw again. You're constantly returned to that what leave you spiritually dry. Constantly returning to that what leave you spiritually dry. The woman thought her mind and everything that the water that she needs was in the well. Jesus said, I have something greater for you. Now, no doubt, your physical person will always need thirst, get water. But Jesus wasn't referring to the physical man. Jesus was speaking to the spiritual man. Because Jesus said, when I fix this spiritual man, the struggle that you have while you're here alone, I will fix that. When I fix the spiritual man, you will not come here alone. You will be back with the clique, walking with the ladies, coming to the well to draw again. But Jesus said, it is in me. An encounter can fix that. An encounter can fix that. While we have an idea, while we are struggling with some stuff, Jesus is saying we're not ignoring the sin, you know, and we are not ignoring the coping mechanism, the things that he used to say, this is to help me to get by. But Jesus said we are bringing them to the light so you can be genuinely forgiven. You have to see it and confess it and be forgiven. If you don't see it, listen, I hear somebody say something and I agree. The person says sometime when some people come to the altar and say they're not ready yet, you know, we don't understand. They're ready. But there's something that is inside of them that keep them going. They say, if I give up on this, then I'll die. They're coping with something. They say, if I leave the man, I'm not dead for hungry. If I leave the job, I'm not dead for hungry. I can't serve God in this condition. Those are some of the things that we use often to survive, to cope. Jesus is saying, we're not ignoring those, but we're going to bring them to light. Bring them to your attention so you can repent of them. Jesus said, you have 5 husbands, and the one that you're currently with is not yours. To the light. The woman said, wait. Me not know you. And you don't know me. How did you know that? You're a prophet. And the woman said, wait. You know, we hear of a Messiah that will come. But what the Bible, we say, what the Bible say, or what we heard in the script, is that this Messiah will come in Jerusalem. So, I know you, because this is not Jerusalem. Jesus said to her, I am he. I am he. The Greek ego, imi. I am. Ego, imi. I am. The Greek word, I am. Ego, imi.
Jesus said, I am he, the I am. The I am. Now, let us look at our third and final point. I like to complete my points. Jesus replaced religious rituals with real relationship. Jesus will replace the religious rituals with real relationship. When the woman tries to debate the proper location for worship, hey God, Jesus direct her through worship isn't about physical mountain, but about worshiping the Father in spirit and in truth. Anchored in Christ himself, the I am, ego himi, anchored in him, that is to worship. We were told that Jews are talk to us, Mount Gerizim, this is where we worship. Mount Gerizim. You guys in Jerusalem, and you say for no worship at Jerusalem, you're right. Jesus said, and I said, God, true worship is with the Father. That is why you need the encounter. True worship is with the Father. In spirit, worship is no longer a geographical location, Jerusalem or Mount Gerizim. It is animated by the Holy Spirit inside the believers. In truth, grounding in reality of Jesus Christ, the full revelation of God, rather than religious tradition, are errors. Watch this. In response to her messianic anticipation, Jesus responds, I who speak to you am he. Ego himi, I am. Using the conventional name of God, revealing he is true identity. The I am that I am. Real Christianity is not about going through external religious motion or arguing theology. It's about following internal, driven by the Holy Spirit. Internal life that's driven by the Holy Spirit. Move past external religious routines and acknowledge Jesus for who he truly is. The Messiah who knows you fully and satisfy you completely. Move past the religious routines and acknowledge Jesus for who is truly his, the Messiah who knows you fully and satisfy you completely. Our situation and our challenge is that we sometimes stuck, or we hinged our salvation, our Christianity, on church ethics. Christian ethics. What this is supposed to be done because of your Christianity, and this is what Christian believe and all of the stuff, and not on Jesus. So sometime when the Lord is saying, the neighbor that is giving you trouble, tell the neighbor this. You say, no, we can't talk that. I'm not saying you should curse the neighbor. But sometimes you said it's best to be silent because I don't want because church, we are a child of God. But because we are hanging on to what we were told, or we believe that you should be as a Christian, we shut off God. We shut off. Jesus is saying, tell her, say, the blood of Jesus. We sit down looking at the person giving it to you, cursing you out. Jesus is saying, open your mouth and sing. Open your mouth and just say, Jesus, Jesus. But you say, we should be silent. We don't want to provoke her. We don't want to provoke him. Christian religious routines we follow.
Jesus said, listen to me, we passed that. Real relationship is about following the internal life driven by the Holy Spirit. It is not about what you do or what you are told to do by another person. Oh yes, he's a man of God, he's great of God, but guess what? The Spirit of God, Jesus, came and he said, I'll send you another comforter that will be in you. In Jesus say, this comforter that will be in you, this comforter that will be in you is not just is not going to be just with you, I should say, but he will be in you, and he will remind you of what I taught you before, some things that you didn't know, and I will remind you of them. In John chapter 14, Jesus said, we want to make you our home. We want to make you our home. The Father, the Son, the Holy Spirit want to live in you. Therefore, if we shift our focus from the natural, physical church routine and what you should do and what you shouldn't do, and listen to the Spirit of God, then we'll find that we overcome. Sometimes we live with some stuff. I met somebody once that I said, "Well, I'm struggling," and I said, "What happened?" He said, "Well, my wife is just she cheats sometimes, and I find out and I talk to her, but because I'm a Christian, I said there's no such thing, man. There's no such thing." And he would have quoted some scripture to me and said, why the Bible said, and the Bible said that. And I said, listen to me. You have the Spirit of God in you. He said, what you're doing, you're listening to what you are taught and stop listening to the Spirit of God. I said, go and say, Lord, talk to me. What? I said, find a dark, deep ear in the bush if you don't have one in your home, and said, Lord, talk to me. The Spirit of God will talk to you. He will tell you what to do. Sometimes we hold on to some heavy load, all because we did not carry everything to the Lord in prayer. That's what the song said. All because we did not carry everything to God in prayer. Needless pain we bear, all because we didn't carry everything to the Lord in prayer. And a few months after that, the same gentleman come back and said, thank you, man. And I said, what happened? He said, why I talk to the Lord? And he said, after praying and fasting, I find myself can't take it anymore, but I'm free. I said, what happened? He said, I'm free from it. And I told her, okay, this is it. And he said, she literally looked at me and said, go on, you soon come back. And he said, I left. And after a while, she didn't see me come back. She come back begging. And he said, oh no, trust in God. I'm talk to the Lord. The Lord tell me to leave, so I have to talk to him and tell me what to do. And he said, in my prayer, the Lord said, you can go back home now. And he said, one day he left work and he said, let me pass through the yard and see what does that mean. And he said, when he go to the home and went in, he said, started going slowly because he, you know, he wanted to see what is happening. And he went in and he hear a sound somewhere around the room here, and you know, went into the room. He didn't see anybody in the room, but he heard the sound still coming out of the room, like somebody was talking and praying and stuff like that. When he opened the door, he listened. His wife was there praying, God, forgive me of everything. I know I hurt him. I didn't know that you gave me him and he's my everything. And he said, he listened. This woman was praying for him to come back. And he said, he slowly walked out of the house and left. He heard she praying, but he didn't confront her. He leave her because she was praying. You're not going to interrupt her praying. And he left. She didn't call him back.
He didn't call her back. But the Lord said, you can go home. But he was still saying, Lord, I want to make sure that this is not me. I want to make sure this is not me. And then the Lord wake him up one day and said, go home. No, no, no, no, no. And when he reached the gate, the woman just coming out of the house and said, oh, you come. Thank you, Jesus. And she said, and he said, what, why are you saying that? And she said, last night, I said, God, prove yourself to me. Let him come home today. And I will serve you in truth for the rest of my life. Now, what am I saying? How is this connected to what I just, the message? The man have a problem. Have an encounter with God. God told him what to do. Break the church rules. But he left. Didn't remarry anything. The Lord said, just leave. He leave. He said, listen to me. If it is better, it's not hurtly. He told me, he said, if the relationship is better, it's not hurtly. He said, my wife took up back her position in church. She was still going to church, but she wasn't doing anything because she was all over the place. But she took up back her position in church. Start to even preach, teach, everything. Love God. Now we pray together. I used to say, let us pray. She said, you alone pray. Just pray for me. Now she's begging me to pray. Let us pray. We can't do it. Let us pray. Sometimes the fix is not to destroy, but it's to save. Sometimes the fix is to destroy, not to save. But that is entirely up to God. Don't allow the church rules or rituals from families and stuff like that to keep us down. The application to this, the application to this is that we must know him in such a way where we can have a conversation with him. Jesus rescue. Jesus replaced rituals, religious rituals, with real relationship. And the application, move past external religious routines. Move past the routines and acknowledge Jesus for who he truly is, the Messiah who know you fully and satisfy you completely. That's it. That's it. That's it. That's what's dwelling this morning. Move past the routine. Move past the law that is set. You need to know him fully, and he will satisfy you fully. Know him fully, he will satisfy you fully.

Tell you, eat, touch me and make me whole. I tell you, we gotta sort of wrap up this part of it right now. But while we can agree that a touch, an encounter from him, you will never, ever be the same. Sometime when you see some Christians, and I want to use the word we believe some way is not that. We are, what I would say, we are not really, not a Christian. And so we just need an encounter. We just need that anointing. And without it, it's hard. It's hard. And I wish the day when churches start to push for people to get clean so they can receive the Holy Ghost. All right, let's jump on into our gospel train for this morning.

0: 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I'm coming to.
1: All right, so let's get the train going. 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And, okay, yeah, this is it.

0: All right, so let's get on board. Get on board, get on board. Good gospel train. Lord of mercy. Let's see what we have here on the gospel train.
1: Good morning, good morning, and blessing and blessing and holy greetings to you all, my wonderful GDFM family here and abroad. I'm still listening from my phone, not getting to the radio all now, but I'm still praying that we may get through one day again. I want to say this morning, I love you all with the love of the Lord, and keep up the good work that you are doing. This morning I'm putting myself, my household, oh God, I place them upon the train this morning. Jesus, work it out for us. My entire family, my church family, the community of St. Dacre, I'm putting them all on the train this morning. God knows what to do, how to do, and when to do it. And I leave everything into His hand. Thank you again, my wonderful GGFM family. Have a great day with a great God. God bless you all, Sister Pow Pow.
0: 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All right. We know that a lot of persons in Italy here are still not getting to how they used to, because our transmitting site is changed. But we'll definitely, once that site is ready again, we will get back there. Just waiting. Continue praying for us. I tell you. All right, so let's get to another voice note. Let's go, let's go, let's go.
2: Blessed good morning, Pastor Gregory. Blessed good morning to you and your entire family. God bless you all. Continue your great, great work of the Lord. You know it's only what we do for the Lord with last. Yes, indeed. Yeah, man, great, great, great devotion. As always, you continue your great work of the Lord. Yes, I'm putting you this morning on the gospel train with your entire family. I'm putting all the staff of GGFM on the gospel train, Minister Cindy, Evangelist Sabrina, Pastor Lindsay and family, Minister James, Pastor Ivanhoe and Lady May. Yes, indeed, Apostle Black, Bishop N.D. Gaynor, Pastor Barbara Johnson, Minister Rodney, Pastor Thomas and Pastor Fairweather and church family and their immediately family. I'm putting Minister Glenn Roy and Auntie Joyce Lett on the gospel train. Pastor Delroy Williams and his family, Minister Nico, Minister Marshall, Lady Casey, Minister Corey Brooks, Shan Shan, you're all on the gospel train with your family. I'm also putting World Changer with Minister Garton, Dr. Kisa Pate on the gospel train. Sister Normalyn Bailey, you're on the gospel train this morning. Sister Rosalyn and Warren and family. Sister Marion, Sister Lorenda, Sister Young. Yes, you're on the gospel train. Sister Birdie, Sister Diana, Sister Jacqueline Perry, Sister Rosie. You're all on the gospel train this morning. Excuse me, I'm putting Sister Babs on the gospel train. And Pastor Vale, you're on the gospel train. Sister Millicent, Sister Helen, Sister Marva, Sister Jackie, Sister Minister Wickham, Sister White, you're on the gospel train this morning. It's good to hear you the other day. Good to know that you're okay. You're okay. Yes. Mother Lou, you're on the gospel train. Sister Carty, Sister Clara McIntosh and your family and the gospel train. Sister Joy Wedway and family. Sister Forbes, Sister Dimple, Sister Shirley, Sister Tata, Sister Ann Kelly, Sister Victoria, Sister Moody, Sister Colleen, Sister Daisy, Sister Pam, Sister Marshall, Sister Marcelli, yeah, Sister Sinclair, yeah, Mother Sinclair and family. Yeah, Mahala Sinclair and your family, you're on the gospel train. Yeah. Alisa, you're on the gospel train, my sister. Sister Anne-Marie Watkins, you're on the gospel train. Sister Sheena Bryan, Sister Evelyn Scott, Sister Rita Williams, Sister Annette Robinson, you're on the gospel train. Sister Jennifer, Sister Paulette Robinson, Sister Paulette Miller, Sister Paulette Scott, you're on the gospel train. Sister Judy Bell, you're on the gospel train. And Sister Judy Green, you're on the gospel train. Sister Lynn, You're on the gospel train. Yes, indeed. Sister Maureen, Sister Tiny, Sister Faye, Sister Carol, Sister Fisher, Sister Popo, Sister Pinky, Sister Hendrick, Sister Cecile, Sister Nora Todd, Sister Perry, Sister Carleen and your family and your boys, you're all on the gospel train, and your mommy, your Sister Sona, Sister Melissa, Sister Maxine, you're all on the gospel train with your family, Sister Richard, you're on the gospel train, Doreen Richard, Sister Hazel, Sister Claudine, Sister Jocelyn, you're all on the gospel train this morning. I'm a little hoarse this morning, but excuse the voice. Brother Harris, you and the gospel train this morning, and Brother Vincent, Brother Juba, Brother Horal, Brother Williamson, Brother Gart, Brother Garrett, Brother Brown, Brother Ernest, Brother Christopher Clark, Brother Lewin, you and the gospel train, Brother Williams, and Brother Clark. Yes. Brother Ray J, you on the gospel train. Minister TJ and Minister Everton, you on the gospel train this morning. I'm putting my four children on the gospel train. Jamal, Kayla, Donovan, and Javante. I'm putting my concourse crew on the gospel train. Sister Paulette and family. Sister Denden and family. Sister Kian and family. And the adopted Sister Dottie and her family. I'm putting Bola Hazzy on the gospel train, and Shirley from Virginia with you all family. Pastor Hazan from Tennessee and family. You on the gospel train. TOG Radio, Dr. Morgan and Dr. Morgan, and Evangelist Powell, and all the saints over there that comes on TOG Radio. Evangelist Marie Fagan Cooper from Brooklyn, and Minister Delroy Cooper, and all the Italy's Vital crew. You're all on the gospel train this morning from Brooklyn, the Bronx, wherever the Italy's Vital crew listens from. Jersey, Jamaica, you're all on the gospel train. From Florida, I'm putting Minister Corinne Wright on the gospel train. I'm putting Deacon Cliff and Evangelist Millicent. Sister Bev and the crew at the Golden Cross, you're on the gospel train. Sister Yvonne, you're on the gospel train. My sister, Sister Yvette, and Sister Verita, you're on the gospel train. From Barbados, Henry John, you're on the gospel train. I'm putting Sister Faye Guy from New Jersey on the gospel train. Evangelist Elaine Fletcher from North Carolina. Sandra Miller from North Carolina. Mother Love from South Carolina. You're all on the gospel train with your family. Sister Hyacinth from Queens, you're on the gospel train. Sister Joan from the Bronx. Yes. Sister Joy Bell from the Bronx. Sister Kellyman, Sister Primrose, Sister Sharon Ever Blessed. You're all on the gospel train with your family. Sister Lorna Harvey from Connecticut. Sister Love Unique. You're on the gospel train. Sister Nivea. Yes. Sister Kraus. Marlene Kraus. You're on the gospel train. Yes, indeed. Sister Ruby Bernard. Sister Yvonne Delaware. And Sister Rose Foot. You're all on the gospel train this morning with your family. Angel Fire. You're on the gospel train. Minister Letitia Key, you're on the gospel train. Stacy Elevated Wilson, you're on the gospel train. Minister Aaron Miller, Minister George Banton, and Brother George, Brother Minister Sebastian, Minister Andrew the Revelation Singer, Minister Joy Kingston, Minister Kevin Downswell, Papa God Levy, and the Levy Heritage, and Pastor Wendy Mitchell, and all ministers of the gospel, you're all on the gospel train. I'm putting Sister Cecile Livingston Campbell, the journalist from Clarendon, you're on the gospel train, and your family and the church family. Yes, indeed. Life Worshiping Center in Four Paws, and Pastor Wendy Mitchell, and all ministers of the gospel, you're all on the gospel train. I'm putting Sister Cecile Livingston Campbell, the journalist from Clarendon, you're on the gospel train, and your family and the church family. Yes, indeed. Life Worshiping Center in Four Paws, Jamaica.

life in Jamaica. You're on the gospel train with the Dream Team. Continue your great word, your great work of the Lord. Kino and the Dream Team, J. Bud the Baker, Miss Little at Kitchen, Minister Slingshot, yeah, Fiona Whirl, yes, Donna Sims, yes, Lifestyle, Mark Hill Lifestyle, Father and Son, Cameron, yes, and the voice of the homeless, yeah, Marky, that's a good one. God bless you all, and continue your great, great work of the Lord, whatever we do. For the Lord, it is for the Lord. Whatever we do unto the poor, it is for the Lord. So continue your great work of the Lord. All YouTubers are doing good. I can't call all the name. Yeah. You can't call all the names. So you all know yourself. Just continue your great work of the Lord. Yes, I'm putting some connecting partners on the gospel train. Minister Davin and Minister Carol and Devaray BDM Radio, you're all on the gospel train. Pastor Penny and Rev Penny, Pastor White and family, you're all on the gospel train. All the glory carrier. Yes, indeed. Love Gospel Station with Bishop Baker, Pastor Baker, and Faith Baker, youth pastor. You're all on the gospel train. Okay? Yes. Minister Lou and Minister City, ATL Praise House, you're all on the gospel train. Alex, you're on the gospel train. Big up yourself. Yes, indeed. Lisa Grady on the 99.9 FM, the CEO, all the staff, and all the listeners of Lisa Grady in Florida, you're on the gospel train. 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Pastor Paulette, Evangelist Dati, and Brother Everton, you're all on the gospel train. Yeah, RVR Radio with DJ Robert and Lady Lurline, you're on the gospel train. Yes, Hope for Life Radio with Minister Patrick Reed, you're on the gospel train. 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All silent listeners, you're on the gospel train, and your family. Good morning, silent listeners. God bless you all. You all are on the gospel train. Everyone who's celebrating their birthday for the rest of the month of July, yesterday, today, and tomorrow, happy birthday, happy birth month, happy birthday. I'm Evangelist Elaine Fletcher. Happy birthday, Sister Joan. Happy birthday, Sister Patsy. Happy birthday, Sister Doreen. Brother CJ, happy birthday. Each and every one who celebrate their birthday yesterday and having birthday today and tomorrow, happy birthday and happy birth month to you all. Yes, everyone who have an anniversary, happy, happy anniversary. More love, more grace, more happiness. Everyone who lost a loved one, my deepest condolence goes out for you all. I pray the good Lord will strengthen you all. Yes, in this hard, hard, difficult time. And Pastor Gregory, I must say, continue your great, great work of the Lord. It's only what we do for the Lord with last. Only what we do for the Lord with last. So continue your great work of the Lord. God bless you all. Each and every one, God bless you all and have a great day. And one love to each and everyone.

on the train. My family, your family, 90.1 family, listeners. No soul left behind. I like that, Sister Fisher. I like that. No soul left behind. We not left nobody.

family near and far, GGFM staff, also my shepherd, no other than my Gregory Grant, okay, Sister Verita. Bless you continuously. Bless you, bless you, bless you. Oh, it's a Mr. Gregory Grant. Yeah, Mr. Gregory Grant. No other than Mr. Gregory Grant. Sister Verita is my good friend, so you gotta see. You gotta understand, right? Right, Sister Fisher. We are all friends. But you know, Sister Fisher, the vibes.

0: Shelly, I have a lot of voice note here. I need to get out as much as I can.
1: God bless. Good morning to you, Pastor Gregory Grant and family. I just want to put you, Pastor Gregory Grant, and your family on the gospel train this morning. I want to put Minister Cindy Martin on the gospel train this morning. I want to put Pastor Raymond Lindsay and the family on the gospel train. I want to put Evangelist Sabrina Plunkett and her family on the gospel train. I want to put all the GGFM ministers on the gospel train and listeners. I just want to put Pastor Delroy Williams and his family on the gospel train. I also want to put Minister Corey Brooks and her family on the gospel train. I also want to put Minister Marsha Ali Purple on the gospel train. Also, Minister Lady Casey and her family on the gospel train. I want to put my husband, Dr. Delroy Cooper, on the gospel train. I also want to put my children, Anastasia Rasheen Swinsimit, and my grandchildren on the gospel train. I also want to put Sister Mavis Hyde, Sister Denden, and the Grand Concourse crew on the gospel train. I want to put Sister Normaline Bailey and family on the gospel train. I want to put Sister Clara Wisdom McIntosh on the gospel train. I want to put Sister Evelyn Scott on the gospel train. I want to put Bishop Baker and his lovely family on the gospel train. I want to put Bala Azzi and his family on the gospel train. I want to put Brother Harris and his family on the gospel train. Brother Juba and family on the gospel train. I want to put Sister Sharon Everbless on the gospel train. I want to put Sister Joy Redway and her family on the gospel train. I want to put Minister Barbara A. Johnson on the gospel train and family. I want to put Reverend Douglas and his family on the gospel train. I want to put Sister Mary and her family on the gospel train. Nurse Dear and her family on the gospel train. I also want to put the Mandeville Regional Hospital and all the staff down there in Mandeville on the gospel train. I just want to put also my church family, Calvary Restoration Apostolic and Gospel Assembly on the gospel train. Also, the Greater Refuge Temple down there in Mandeville Apostolic Church on the gospel train. Also want to put, also if you're celebrating a birthday, I want to put you all on the gospel train. If you're celebrating a birthday today and in the month of June, I just want to say a happy, happy birthday. If you're celebrating an anniversary, I just want to say happy anniversary to you both. May you continue to love and respect each other. Also, if you lost a loved one, my condolences to you and your family, and God will definitely see you through during this difficult time. Also, if you're going through a rough time and you feel that there's no hope, I just want to let you know today that trust God. God will always come through for you. God is a God of the impossible. God bless you all. Keep it locked to GGFM with Pastor Gregory and the saints and listeners. And have a blessed day in the Lord. Love, love, love, love, love. This is coming from no other than Evangelist Marie Cooper.

Sister Diane Moulton from the Gospel Train, and all the Brownstone New Testament Church of God brethren, and yourself to Brother Raymond, the family, Brother Albert Taub family, Brother Campbell family, Brother Luther Brown family, Brother.

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All right, so we're heading over to the program, the Breakthrough Hour. We have some voice note on WhatsApp. When we come back after this program, we'll definitely play those. Heading over to the program, the Breakthrough Hour. You can stay with us. Coming to you from the

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2: 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We're at Eastwood Manor.

0: Mars. It's our nice one more year on them. 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It's our nice
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0: Minister Claver Chowder, Minister Beninsulin, Minister Dwight Chowder, Stacey Elevated Wilson, Minister O'Dane Roden, Brother Rudy and Marsha Jack, MC yours truly Nicole Reed. 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

second, fourth, and fifth, and sixth, and seventh, and 29th.

Bless the Lord, bless the Lord. Blessed be the name of the Lord. Glory be to God. Hallelujah this morning. Bless the Lord, bless the Lord. Good morning, good morning, good morning, good morning. Good morning, Raiderland. Good morning. Hallelujah. Giving God praise, honor, and glory for another Saturday morning. Bless the Lord, bless the Lord. Yes. This is not Brother Davon, this is Sister Carol sitting in for him today. Bless the Lord. Hallelujah. Hallelujah. Giving God praise, honor, and glory. Blessed be the name of the Lord. Good morning to you, wherever you are listening from this morning. Pleasant, pleasant good morning. Hey, Aramaine. Good morning, my beloved. Love you, sweetie. Love you. Hey, Bull. Good morning. Hallelujah. I want to say a pleasant good morning to Brother Gregory. GGFM family, good morning. Good morning to you, Sister Tony and the family, Brother Gregory. God bless you. I heard you this morning, sir. My goodness, my goodness. I pray that God will continue, sir, to use you for his glory. Pleasant good morning to you as well, Brother Lou, Sister Celia, ATL Praise Those family. Pleasant, pleasant good morning. And to each and every one of our connecting partners this morning, I want to say good morning to you. And I want to say thank you for bringing this program this morning. My husband and I certainly appreciate each and every one of you. Blessed be the name of the Lord. And to each and every one of you who are listening today, hallelujah, may your soul be richly blessed. Hallelujah. And if you have something that you want to contribute to this ministry today, definitely we would love to hear your voice this morning. Blessed be the name of the Lord. Indeed, we would love to hear your voice. Definitely. So why don't you touch base with me this morning, 718-280-9922, 718-280-9922. Honey, good morning to you. God bless you always. God keep you, cover you, guide you, protect you. Hallelujah. In the mighty name of Jesus. Sister Marcia, we're my beloved. I want to welcome you, sweetie. Welcome to the Gospel Right Experience. Hallelujah. It's a Saturday morning. And normally, Brother Davon would have been the one you're hearing this morning. Bless the Lord. Hallelujah. But duty calls, right? And someone duty calls, then someone got to step in, right? My goodness, my goodness. So I'm here, and I will be with you until 1 p.m. I was about to say 11. No, it's not a Sunday morning. It's Saturday morning. Yes, indeed. Hallelujah. And as we join hands and hearts together, hallelujah, to worship the true and living God. And I want to say a pleasant good morning as well to all the radio ministers out there this morning that God has truly called and you are doing the work of the Lord. I know that there are many challenges that you might be facing, but I just want to encourage you this morning. Just you can do it. Just go ahead and do what God has called you to do. Sometimes you may be questioning yourself and saying, did God really call me to be on radio? Did God really, really call me to do this? Hallelujah. Hallelujah. Yes, you will know. You will know. And definitely, it doesn't matter what you're doing for the Lord. You're going to face challenges because that's a part of the journey, right? But you will overcome, radio ministers. You will overcome. God bless you all today. Hallelujah. Prophetess, blessed be. Good morning to you. God bless you. God keep and God cover you, your entire family. Hallelujah. Blessed be the name of the Lord as we worship the true and living God this beautiful, beautiful Saturday morning. Hallelujah. Bless the Lord. Bless the Lord. Bless the Lord. Blessed be his holy name. Hallelujah. And I just want to tell him how much I love him, how much I appreciate him, how much I am grateful for everything that he has done for me and my family as well. Hallelujah. Hallelujah. Bless the Lord. So this morning I want to begin by saying, Sister Regina, a pleasant good morning to you and your family. God bless you, my dearest. God bless you. Keep you covered. Sister Faye Guy, good morning to you. Sister Love Unique, pleasant good morning to you. Sister Mavis,
Good morning, Sister Denden. Good morning, Southie. Good morning to you, Aunt Lur. Pleasant good morning, my beloved. God bless you today. Sister Diana, how are you, my love? God bless you. God bless you. God bless you. God keep you and God cover you. Blessed be the name of the Lord. Hallelujah. Hallelujah. Blessed be the name of the Lord. As we give God praise, honor, and glory this morning. I'm not sure if I can pronounce this name. Fatmata, good morning to you. God bless you. And thank you for joining me this morning. Bless the Lord. Bless the Lord. DJ Robert, good morning, my beloved brother. And to your beautiful wife, good morning to you. Blessing, blessing, blessing to you all this morning. Hallelujah. Today, I know it's a Saturday morning, so many of you might be going out into the house of the Lord. I pray God's covering over you as you go. Blessed be the name of the Lord. Hallelujah. And yes, go with your fire, all right? Go with your fire. Hallelujah. Hallelujah. Hallelujah. And just give God some praise this morning because he deserves it. Yes, he deserves it. You woke up and you're in your right mind. That's a blessing in itself. And that's something to glorify God for. That's something to give him thanks for. Hallelujah. Hallelujah. And that's what we are here to do this morning. We are here to honor the true and living God. Hallelujah. And I pray and hope that it is your desire as well. Blessed be the name of the Lord. Glory be to God this morning as we look to him. Hallelujah. And him alone. Hallelujah. Bless the Lord. Bless the Lord. Bless the Lord. Honor and glory and praise goes out to him this morning. Deacon Antley, good morning to you, my beloved. God bless you, sir. Dr. Curtis Pierre, good morning to you. Minister Hurd, Sister Lovey, Sister Collette, good morning. Sister D, good morning to you. Glory be to God this morning. Hallelujah. And this morning, Radeline, I want to just do a little devotion this morning. Bless the Lord. And doing devotion this morning, I want to take a look at 1 John chapter 2. Hallelujah. 1 John chapter 2, which was written, yeah, definitely by the name you heard, John. And as I read something, I read that this book was written before John, you know, went to the Isle of at Patmos. My goodness, to write the book of Revelation. My Lord, my Lord, my Lord. Jesus. Hallelujah. I'm telling you, sometimes the children of God can go through some rough moments. I'm telling you, John was exiled alone. Alone. My God, but look what God did. Look what God used John to do while he was there all alone on that island. So my God, I'm telling you, the body of Christ, yes, we will suffer persecution over and over and over again. Hallelujah. But God will guide us. He will take care of us. Right, Sister Claudia, you a good morning, my love. I want to welcome you, my love, to the Gospel Ride experience. God bless you, keep you, and God cover you in the matchless name of Jesus. There go my handsome brother, Brother Andre. Pleasant good morning to you, my dearest. God cover you, sir. God keep you always, my beloved. Love you, love you, love you. Bless the Lord this morning. Bless the Lord this morning. Hallelujah. I just want to praise him. Hallelujah. I just want to praise him because he has been so good. So good. Hallelujah. Today is Saturday. And I don't know how many of you can look back over the week and look what God has brought you through. Hallelujah. I know I faced some challenges for the past few days, but I am here today to say, yes, God. God did it again. Hallelujah. And he will continue to do it. He will continue to make a way of escape for his children. So I'm here to encourage you, my brothers and sisters. Hallelujah. The battle may be hard. Glory be to God. You're going through rough moments. Hallelujah. And sometimes many of you might be saying, where is God in all of this? God is there with you, man. He is there. He is there. Believe it or not. But he's just allowing some things to happen for a reason. You might not see it now, my brothers and sisters, but in the end, you will. Glory be to God this morning. Hallelujah. Hallelujah. We serve a great God.
a great God who allows some stuff to happen to us while we are on this journey. And then he just swoop in and say, enough is enough. My son, my daughter, here are your blessings. Not blessing, blessings that are awaiting you because you endured. Hallelujah. Hallelujah. Bless the Lord this morning, Radiant Land. Just give him some praise. Just give him some praise this morning. Sometimes it's hard. I'm not going to lie. Hallelujah. Sometimes you might only can be able to groan. But that's still okay. That's fine. Whatever it takes to give God praise, honor, and glory, let it be, let it be, let it be, let it be. Hallelujah. Hallelujah. He sees you. He knows you. You know what you're going through. You know what I am going through. Like I said, for the past few days, I've been very challenging. Hallelujah. But I can lift my hands and say, Daddy, thank you. How many of you can say that this morning? Hallelujah. How many things did God take you out of for the past few days? How many? Take a pen and paper, man, and just start to write them down. And just God, give God some praise. Hallelujah. He's worthy of it all. He's worthy, and it's good, and it pays as well to serve God. It does. And if someone out here this morning, hallelujah, and you don't know Christ as your Lord and Savior, please, please, please, hallelujah, take time out to know him. Take time out to know him. I plead with you this morning in the mighty name of Jesus. Hallelujah. For those of us who are walking with the Lord and facing challenging time, we know who we can run to when we have difficult moments. But for you out there and you're not serving Christ, who do you run to when you face challenges? Who do you run to? Glory be to God. I know many of you out there at times, yes, you're a sinner and you're calling God many times over. And I'm not going to say God won't answer your prayer. I'm not here to say that. Hallelujah. Because I'm not God. But one thing I know that is when you're serving him, when you're sold out for him, he will carry you through, man. Whatever you're going through won't harm you. Hallelujah. Bless the Lord this morning. Yes, taking a look at 1 John chapter 2 this morning, reading from the New Living Translation Bible. As we give God praise, honor, and glory this morning, as we give him thanks. Hallelujah. It's a pleasure of mine, yes, to walk with my daddy every single day. Every day. And I'm going to try and see if I can read the entire chapter. I'm not sure. It have maybe 29 verses. But I will see where the Holy Spirit will have me to stop this morning. Hallelujah. Glory be to God. Father God, I want to thank you for your word this morning, Lord God Almighty. I bless you, dear God, and I give you thanks. May you give me the ability, Lord God, to just read your word to this morning, dear God. Hallelujah. Holy Spirit, I ask for your help, Holy Spirit, because I cannot do this alone. Bless the Lord. Bless your word, Father God. I said, Father God, go to the ear of your children today, praying that God, they will take something away from this chapter this morning in the matchless name of Jesus. Have your way, God. Hallelujah. And it read thus, 1 John chapter 2, verse 1. My dear children, I am writing this to you so that you would not sin. But if anyone does sin, we have an advocate who pleads our case before the Father. He is Jesus Christ, the one who is truly righteous. Hallelujah. He himself is the sacrifice that atones for our sins. And not only our sins, but the sins of all the world. Verse 3. And we can be sure that we know him if we obey his commandments. If someone claims, I know God, but does not obey God's commandments, that person is a liar and is not living in the truth. But those who obey God's word truly show how completely they love him. That is how we know we are living in him. Those who say they live in God should live their lives as Jesus did. Hallelujah. Hallelujah.
I'm going to read verse 6 again. Those who say they live in God should live their lives as Jesus did. Dear friends, I am not writing a new commandment for you. Rather, it is an old one you have had from the very beginning. This old commandment to love one another is the same message you heard before, yet it is also new. Bless the Lord. Lord Jesus, touch my vocal cords this morning as I honor you, Lord God, as I give you glory, honor, and praise, as I do give you thanks, God. Jesus lived the truth of this commandment, and you also are living it. For the darkness is disappearing, and the true light is already shining. Verse 9. If anyone claims, I am living in the light, but hates a fellow believer, that person is still living in darkness. Anyone who loves a fellow believer is living in the light and does not cause others to stumble. But anyone who hates a fellow believer is still living and walking in darkness. Oh, Lord Jesus, have your way, Lord. Such a person does not know the way to go, having been blinded by the darkness. I am writing to you who are God's children, because your sins have been forgiven through Jesus. I am writing to you who are mature in the faith, because you know Christ, who existed from the beginning. I am writing to you who are young in the faith, hallelujah, because you have won your battle with the evil one. I have written to you who are God's children because you know the Father. I have written to you who are mature in the faith because you know Christ who existed from the beginning, hallelujah. I have written to you who are young in the faith because you are strong. God's word lives in your hearts, and you have won your battle with the evil one. Isn't it so? Glory be to God this morning. Hallelujah. And I'm going to be stopping at verse 17. Do not love this world, nor the things it offers you. For when you love the world, you do not have the love of the Father in you. For the world offers only a craving for physical pleasure, a craving for everything we see, and pride in our achievements and possessions. These are not from the Father, but are from the world. And this world, verse 17 and last, and this world is fading away along with everything that people crave. But anyone who does what pleases God will live forever. Blessed be the name of the Lord. Hallelujah, Lord. Hallelujah, hallelujah, hallelujah. I feel like reading verse 15 to 17 again, and I would like everyone to listen keenly, keenly, keenly. If you say you are walking with the Lord, right? There are certain requirements. Verse 15, 1 John chapter 2, do not love this world, nor the things it offers you. For when you love the world, you do not have the love of the Father in you. For the world offers only a craving for physical pleasure, a craving for everything we see, and pride in our achievements and possessions. These are not from the Father, but are from the world. Verse 17, and this world is fading away along with everything that people crave. Oh, Jesus. But anyone who does what pleases God will live forever. Hallelujah. Hallelujah. And I'm going to join with the writer this morning to say, yes, John, you are absolutely right. Bless the Lord. Bless the Lord, bless the Lord, bless the Lord. Every word that John has written in the scripture, my spirit receive it. Hallelujah. Bless the Lord.
Because definitely, if we say we are serving Christ, for sure there are certain requirements, hallelujah, that goes along with that. Number one, we cannot say we are serving God and we hate people. We cannot say we are serving God and every single day we get up and we are talking about people, using our mouth to tear them down. That's not of God. Absolutely not. Blessed be the name of the Lord. And such people, my brothers and sisters, you should run away from. Bless the Lord. As John is warning us today. Blessed be the name of the Lord. Those are the people that God is telling us not to, right, come in contact with, right? Because the word of God is true. The word of God is so true. So this morning we honor him, we praise him, and we are giving him thanks. Hallelujah. Thanking him for his words that he have given us that we can live by. We can read his word and apply them to our hearts. Hallelujah. Blessed be the name of the Lord. Glory be to God. As brothers and sisters, we should be encouraging each other. Yes, man. Praying each other up. Sunshine, sunshine, good morning, my love. Sunshine, sunshine, if I see you going through a struggle, my love, I shall be able to pray for you and not tear you down. My goodness, what a God we serve this morning. So we give him thanks this morning. Also, read a line. There are certain criteria as well, as it says. Right? There are certain things that the world offers. Hallelujah. And it takes a true child of God, hallelujah, to walk away from certain things that the world is offering us. Yes, as a child of God, we need money in our account, right? We need to look good. We need to smell good. We need a nice pocketbook. Yes, we need all of that. Blessed be the name of the Lord. And we can get it, but we don't have to scrape up what the world is offering, because the enemy is going to come in our faces and dangle many stuff before us and say, here, you're serving God and you're poor. You're serving God, you can't even wear decent pair of shoes, a decent pair of suit. That's what the enemy is gonna come to you with. Hallelujah. Hallelujah. But I know that there are some of you out there are determined to say, you know what? I have my one shoes, and guess what? I'm going to wear this until the day I get a new one, until God provides another one for me. And that's what God wants from us. Hallelujah. That we don't fall for. Hallelujah. But I know that there are some of you out there are determined to say, you know what? I have my one shoes, and guess what? I'm going to wear this until the day I get a new one, until God provides another one for me. And that's what God wants from us. Hallelujah. That we don't fall for the world.

vehicle that they're driving, all those high-end vehicles, and guess what? Sometimes it's not theirs. Mighty God of Daniel. And sometimes the thing that they have to do in order to get that vehicle, to get that house, don't grudge anyone. Continue to serve Christ. Be humble. Whatever God gives you, hallelujah, bless it and give him thanks. In the mighty name of Jesus Christ of Nazareth. And do not envy anyone for nothing at all, because your turn will come if God's wanted. Right? When I read about the life of Jeremiah, oh Lord God, hallelujah. And that's what give me the ability to go forth and say, no matter what I'm going to go through. Jeremiah was very, very poor. He served God for 40 years. Hallelujah. Hallelujah. And everything came at Jeremiah. Oh, Lord God Almighty. His own family hated him. His friends hated him. His neighbors hated him. And what he was doing, all Jeremiah was doing, hallelujah, was going forth and telling people to accept Christ as their Lord and Savior and do the right thing. And so we are today. Hallelujah. Many times we come on this program and we speak about the goodness of God, and I'm just encouraging people to serve Christ. And the enemy say, you know what? I'm going to shut him up. I'm going to shut her up. I'm going to put some lies in your mouth to go and tell some lie on Sister Ralph. Sister Ralph, I'm not saying people are lying on you, my love. I'm just using your name because I know I can use it and you won't get offended. Hallelujah. I'm going to put some lies in the mouth so you can go tell on Sister Regina. Hallelujah. Blessed be the name of the Lord. Hallelujah. Because the enemy want people to look at Sister Regina as a nobody, as a liar, as a thief. All that Sister Regina is doing is trying her best to do the work of the Lord, to bring forth the word to a lost world. And so many of you out there today may be going through your persecution. Glory be to God this morning. Hallelujah. But I'm here to assure you, my brothers and sisters, continue the work that you're doing for the Lord. Glory be to God Almighty, because your reward is coming. Hallelujah. God has so many stuff in store for us. If we only wait, be patient, wait on him. Glory be to God. Hallelujah. Hallelujah. Because we're going to face it, Riddleland. I am not here to pretty up things. It's true. When I just got baptized and I was serving God, I did not know that Christianity would be so hard. I did not know that you're going to find people in the kingdom that's going to come with their wicked intent. I did not know that. But it's good because they're there for a purpose. The wheat and the tares have to go together until the day of harvest, read the land. Hallelujah. For those of you who are walking with the Lord, make your light shine. Hallelujah. Yes, the lie is going to be told. Yes. The gossip is not going to stop. Yes. Go on. Move on. Hallelujah. In the mighty name of Jesus. Don't let anyone stop your praise. Don't let anyone stop you from serving God. Whatever God has called you to do, do it 100%. Hallelujah. My brothers and sisters, hallelujah. All God wants us to do is to follow him and do his will. Hallelujah. Can you be obedient today and follow his commandments? Can you do that? Hallelujah. Whatever the world is offering you, can you say you don't want it? You're on your job and people are trying to tell you to do something different from what God's standards say in order to have a salary, in order to make it on your job. We should all have integrity and say, no, I can't do that. I can't. I am different. I was that way one time, but now I am a changed person. I can't do that. Oh, Lord God Almighty. So I'm just asking of you, read the line. Hallelujah. Just continue to trust God. Continue to walk with him, walk with integrity. Hold your head up high. And it's okay if you don't have money in the bank. That's quite okay. God is a millionaire, and we can make you into a millionaire whenever he wants, if he chooses to. Right? He allowed Jeremiah to be poor for a purpose. I know that I don't want to be poor. I don't want to be homeless. But what am I going to do if God say that's what I want? Because I want to use an example. I have no control of what God wants to do with my life and your life as well, Riddle. And remember that. Hallelujah.
Sorry, Delaine. May God bless you

All today, may God keep you, cover you, guide you, protect you, hallelujah. Keep you from the hands of the enemy, hallelujah, hallelujah, hallelujah. And may God give you the ability to withstand the attack of the enemy, hallelujah. When people come at you and call you a liar, when they try to tarnish your reputation and say you're nobody, oh, you on radio, you're talking this and talking that, and you're not living, don't watch what nobody's saying. Hallelujah. Because that's a tactics of the enemy. That's a plan of the enemy, my brothers and sisters. Glory be to God this morning. Hallelujah. Hallelujah. May God bless you today, Raiderland. May God guide you again. Whatever you have to do, put him in front, all right? Ask him to guide you. Ask him to keep you. Blessed be the name of the Lord. And please don't go out there and make your mistake. Because you're not waiting on God. And when you go out there and got yourself in trouble, you're asking God to correct it. No, man. Let's ask God for knowledge, wisdom, and understanding. He gives it liberally, right? He does. And the Holy Spirit who lives inside of us, the greatest teacher there is, he will guide us if we are in tune to him. Hallelujah. Listen to the voice of the Lord. Hallelujah. Hallelujah. So, Raiderland, God bless you today as we join in fellowship, as we give God thanks. Hallelujah for everything that he has done for us and for sustaining us in every way. When the enemy come at us, hallelujah, God just say, back off. Back off. Leave my daughter. Leave my son alone, you devil. Leave them alone. Hallelujah. Leave them alone. Oh, Jesus. Oh, Jesus. Oh, Lord God. Oh, Lord. Most righteous Father in heaven. Hallelujah. Hallowed be your sweet, holy name. All glory and honor goes out to you this morning, Heavenly Father. We're thanking you this morning for your goodness towards us. We are grateful, Lord God Almighty, for keeping us from the hands of the enemy. When the attack comes at us, God Almighty, you're always there, mighty God, interceding on our behalf, protecting us, guiding us. Hallelujah, Lord God. And yes, God, we know that the enemy is not going to stop because, God Almighty, look at your son. Look what he did to your son. And he did not stop. And then after your son died, even he thought that he won, not knowing that. He's so foolish. Hallelujah. Not knowing that, hallelujah, God Almighty, that your son died, went on the cross, so that each and every one of us can have eternal life. Oh, Lord God Almighty, and that's what we choose this morning, dear God. We choose to have eternal life with you. So, Lord God Almighty, I pray in the name of Jesus that you may continue, God, to direct our path, to cover us, God, under your blood. Hallelujah, to be our shelter and our shield, Lord God, in the mighty name of Jesus. And this morning, God, and always, we're casting every burden on you. Hallelujah. As we look to you, dear God, as our only source, in the matchless name of Jesus. I thank you, Lord God Almighty, for our lives that you have changed. At one point in our life, dear God, we were all sinners. Many of us. Some people are still sinning today, although they say they're walking with you. But God Almighty, dear, many of us, you have changed our life completely. And we say, Lord God, we don't want what the world have. We want what you have. Hallelujah. And I say at every time, Lord God, you don't require much from us. All you want us to do, Lord God, is to make a change in our lives. And many of us have said yes. Continue, dear God, to lead, to guide, and to show us the way that we may go in the matchless name of Jesus. Help us on this journey, oh God, that we are on. Help us, oh God, not to pay attention to what the world is offering. Yes, the enemy is going to come from time to time, hallelujah, to taunt us, to dangle things in our face and say, look, you are serving God and you don't have nothing. Look what I can give to you. God, we don't want what the devil is offering. Not at all, God. Not at all. God, even if we don't have anything at all, even if we don't have it to pay our bills, we know we have you, Lord God. And once we have you, mighty God of Daniel, we know we have everything. Hallelujah. So we bless you today, God. We honor you, dear God, and we are giving you thanks. Lord God, I pray for every person today who are listening right now, God, in the mighty name of Jesus. I pray that you may cover them, Lord.
I pray you may continue to direct their path. Keep them, God, from the hands of the evil one in the name of Jesus. Father God of Daniel, a few days ago, I had some challenging situation. Hallelujah. But God, you came through for me. You granted me favor upon favor upon favor upon favor. And I want to say thank you this morning in the name of Jesus. And God Almighty, if you did the same for your children out there, God, I want to say thanks to you on their behalf as well. Because no, we know, God Almighty, the road is not easy. But you're always there. Thank you, Daddy. Have your way in the name of Jesus. Take full control of this program this morning, Lord God. I relinquish everything in your hands, oh God. Not my will, Lord, but your will be done in the matchless name of Jesus. Because it's all about you, Daddy. It's all about you. Hallelujah, Lord. Hallelujah. So cover this ministry this morning, Father God, I pray. And I put my mind, my body, my entire being in your hands, Father God, in the mighty name of Jesus. And I clothe myself with your glory this morning, dear God. I place the blood over this ministry. And God Almighty, I pray as well that our connecting partners as well, that you will bless every person, oh my God Almighty, that we are connected with to bring forth this program this morning. In the mighty name of Jesus, bless every ministry, God. Bless your men and your women, servant, God Almighty, who have said yes to you. Have your way, Lord. Have your way in the name of Jesus. For those who are homeless, for those who need a roof over their head, for those who need clothing, Lord God, for those who need food, provide for them this morning. I ask of you, Lord God, in the name of Jesus. Remember that widow. Remember that widower right now, God, who's crying to you, Lord God. Oh, Lord God, make provision, Lord God, I ask. In the name of Jesus. Remember our young people. Cover them, God, under your blood. Lord God, we know that they have so much potential. Hallelujah. I pray you may, oh God, use them for your glory continuously, Lord God. Hallelujah. That mother who's crying for her child. That, oh God, Almighty, that grandparent who's crying for her grandchildren. Oh, Lord God. Come through, Lord. Come through. In the name of Jesus. Remember the elderly among us. Remember the middle age as well. Cover every person, oh God Almighty, in the name of Jesus Christ of Nazareth. Hallelujah. And sustain everyone, dear God. Yes, God. There's some, God, I know, I've heard the stories. God, who are going through some rough moments in their lives. And God Almighty, and some will not complain, while others will complain. But you're God, and you know all things. Hallelujah. Let thy will be done, oh God, I pray this morning. As I look to you, dear God, and I give you thanks. In the matchless name of Jesus Christ, I pray. Amen. Amen. Amen. Glory be to God this morning. Good morning again, Radio Land. God keep you. God cover you all this morning. God bless you. Sister Verita, I want to welcome you, my love. Sister Regina, I want to welcome you. And Sister Sunshine, Sunshine, a.k.a. Sister Ralph, I want to welcome you as well, my love. God bless you, sweetie. God keep you, cover you, guide you in the matchless name of Jesus. Hallelujah. As we have fellowship with one another, right? As we pray for each other, as we comfort each other with some kind words this morning in the name of Jesus. Blessed be the name of the Lord. Sister Daniels, I want to say good morning to you, my lovely sister. God bless you. Sister Mitzi, pleasant good morning. Sister White, good morning, my beloved. Deacon Wilson, Sister Wilson, good morning to you. Brother Nigel, good morning, my beloved son. Brother Humphrey, good morning to you, my love. I love you, sweetie. God bless you. To my wonderful husband, honey, I love you and God bless you. Bless the Lord. My lovely Romaine, good morning, sweetie. Devery, good morning to you, sweetie. How are you, Dev? Sean, good morning. Madison, Alyssa, Detresha, Everett, Keisha, good morning to you all. Jen, good morning. Mom, good morning. Marge, good morning. Mitzi, Monica, good morning to you. Hallelujah. The Lindsay, the Richards, the Adams family, good morning. Natalie, good morning, love. Natalie, Lindsay, good morning, sweetie. How are you? Bless the Lord this morning. Hallelujah. And it's now 11 a.m. I will be with you until 1. So we're going to continue with the music. And if there's a song that you would like me to play, I would definitely try my best to play it for you, all right? I will try my best. If today is your birthday and you're celebrating your birthday, I want to say happy birthday, happy anniversary. I want to say happy belated birthday to Sister Bailey, my best friend down there in Jamaica. Good morning, my love. I love you, sweetie. Happy belated birthday. Yours was on the 19th. Sister Eileen was on the 20th. Brother Albert was on the 21st.
The Empress was yesterday. My goodness, my goodness. And if I miss any one of you other birthday, I just pray that you will have an enjoyable one. I know Sister Faga's birthday is coming up as well. Hallelujah. I think she said on the... I don't want to make a mistake, so let me not say it. I don't want to make a mistake. But happy birthday to you all, and happy belated birthday. Happy anniversary. Enjoy your marriage, okay? Enjoy your marriage. Enjoy every moment of it. All right, Raider Land, God bless you. Dr. Glacier Robinson, good morning, my beloved. Minister Emerson, good morning to you as well. Blessing, blessing galore. I'm standing your way. Love, love, love, and appreciate you all. God bless you. Hallelujah. And yes, let me go back to the music this morning. Hallelujah. As we give God praise, honor, and glory. As we worship him this morning. Hallelujah. As we honor him. He is awesome and he's worthy, Riddle Land, to be praised this morning. Hallelujah.

Sister Ralph, I want to say, my beloved sister, good morning to you, my dearest. Good morning to you, Kai and Denar, to your beautiful sister who I met and your entire family. Okay, Sister Ralph, God bless you. Sister Miss Latoya Wilson, good morning, my love. Good morning, sweetie. Of course, you're my sister. Good morning, sweetie. To you, Mr. Aaron, and your wonderful family. Brother James and Sister Lily, just a good morning to you. God bless you all as well. Bless the Lord as we join, yes, for fellowship in the mighty name of Jesus.

0: want more. Glory be to God. I want more of you, Jesus. That should be our heart's desire. More and more and more of Jesus, especially in these last days, Redeland. Oh, Lord God Almighty, won't you say you want more of Jesus? I know I want more. I don't want what the world have to offer me, because the world have nothing good to offer us except heartache and pain. Who wants that? Hallelujah. Who wants that? I want more of Jesus. Yes, I do. Hallelujah. Because Jesus makes the difference. Yes, indeed. Hallelujah. Hallelujah. And you know, the other day I was, thinking to myself, and I'm, just thinking about the life of Jesus, when he was down on earth, walking among men and the way he was treated, right? The greatest of the greatest of the greatest on earth. And the way he was treated, right? And he didn't want to be called no other name. All he wanted to be called was Jesus. He didn't want any title to be added to his name. No, he did not. And is it hard to follow the pattern of Jesus? I don't think so. It shouldn't be. But I know in the world that we're living in today, there are people who have their credentials. And if you don't call them all of their titles and along with their name, they're not going to respond to you. And I say foolishness. Foolishness. Hallelujah. Because God doesn't care about your status. I just want to encourage you this morning. Just live for Christ. Because your title doesn't matter. Right? It's about having integrity. Hallelujah. Hallelujah. And walking on this earth and doing what God has called you to do. Feed the poor. Encourage someone. If you are there and you have some money in your account, believe you me, think about this, honestly, think about this. You have your money in your account, right? And you're not spending a dime, because there's some people like that. And then you're dead and gone. Think about it. You know what's going to happen? People are going to come from all over fighting over what money you have left in the account. Your nice long gown that you used to wear, your suits that you used to wear. That's what's going to happen, right? So I'm going to encourage you this morning. Go ahead and spend your money, right? Eat a nice meal. Give some of your money to a charity. Give some of your money to churches. Pay your tithes, pay your offering. A lot of people don't believe in paying tithe and offering, but I say to you, Trust me, if you're one of those who are not paying your tithe and offering, think about it, because whatever you have, you're going to spend it in something else if you're not giving to the church. That's a strong belief that I have. I've seen it happen over and over and over again. Yes, man, the liquor that you get, right, give some to God, and you're there, you have your millions and your billions. No, man, donate some. Right? I was reading something a few weeks ago about this gentleman, a millionaire, and he had so much money. And you know what he did? He lived in a small community, and he used his assets to build houses for everyone around him. Right? Someone will say that don't make any sense, but I'm going to encourage you. Yes, man, if you have a little money, man, just spread it. Just spread your wealth. All right? Just spread your wealth. And I'm here also. I could use some, all right? I could use some. God bless you today, Redeland. God keep you and God cover you, right? And the main thing that we should do on this earth is to serve God in spirit and in truth, because God is taking an account every single day. He is writing on what we're doing from what we're not doing. He is. Hallelujah. Hallelujah. Let God look at you and say, there go my son, there go my daughter. The enemy have nothing over him, no matter how much the enemy is trying, right? God bless you all today, man. Blessing, blessing, blessing to you all.
1: It's in the room.
0: Hallelujah.
1: I dare you tell your neighbor, it's in the room.
0: Glory to God this morning.
1: Come on, tell him.

Yes, indeed. Yes, indeed. We have to do that. Bless the Lord this morning. Glory be to God. Hallelujah. Hallelujah. Yes, we make room. Glory be to God. Hallelujah. Bless the Lord this morning. I want to say a pleasant good morning to you, love you, need. God bless you, dearest. Welcome, welcome. God bless you, your family, your ministry, all that you do, my love. God continues to cover you, guide you. In the mighty name of Jesus. Sweet Cookie, good morning to you. How are you? Sister Deborah Brumfield, good morning, my love. How are you? Sister Deborah Henry, good morning, love. How are you? Hallelujah. Blessed be the name of the Lord. God bless you all today as we join in fellowship this morning. Glory be to God. Hallelujah.

honestly speaking, bless the Lord. Honestly speaking, Miss Latoya, I want to welcome you, my beloved. God bless you, sweetie. God bless you, your entire family always. Honestly speaking, how many of you out there this morning can say that you are sheltered in the arms of God? Hallelujah. How many of you that things came your way to knock you off your feet, but you're still standing? How many of you can really, really say that? How many of you can really say that you are not moved? Hallelujah. Hallelujah. By what is happening in your life right now, right? The enemy, yes, he's trying a thing, yes? He might try a thing. He's trying something. Right? The enemy is trying something. Yes, and he will always try. But how secure are you in your God that no matter what may come your way, hallelujah, you're going to make up your mind and say, you know what? Nothing can move me because I am sheltered in the arms of God. How many of you honestly can really say that this morning? Hallelujah. Hallelujah. It takes someone who's really, really, really connected to God. I can really say that and mean it this morning. Hallelujah. Hallelujah. As a child of God, the enemy is not going to leave you alone. just remember that. Hallelujah. But how secure are you in God that when he comes, hallelujah, with things to tempt you, to cause you to sin, hallelujah, to put boulders in your way, hallelujah, how strong is your faith? How secure are you, hallelujah, with your daddy? That's what God wants from each and every one of his children, hallelujah, to be confident, yes? I have that confidence to know that is there always for you. Bless the Lord. Bless the Lord. Hallelujah. I am telling you where the land. I said it early and I'm going to say it again. Hallelujah. This week has been a very challenging week. But I can lift both hands this morning and say, God, I thank you. Hallelujah. If I was not secure in Christ, believe you me, Riddle, I could have knocked off my feet. Hallelujah. But I thank God this morning. Glory be to God of Daniel. That he is my only source. And remember this, my brothers and sisters. He is your source as well. Just stay anchored in Christ. Hallelujah. Just stay anchored in Christ. And watch him work for you. All right. Blessed be the name of the Lord this morning. We honor him, we praise him, and we give him thanks. Hallelujah. Only you alone, Lord. Only you are holy. Hallelujah. Bless the Lord. Glory be to God. Hallelujah this morning.

God to the last drop. Hallelujah. 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Bless the Lord. Bless the Lord. That's who it is, right, Mr. Latoya? Helper, Savior, Daddy. Yes. Miss Latoya, you can be your helper, my sister. You can be your helper, my love. Bless the Lord. Glory be to God this morning. Hallelujah. We bless his name. We bless his name. And I will be with you until 12. All right? So the next hour, we're going to change the genre a little bit. All right? Radio Land, we're going to change a little bit. All right? Bless the Lord. Bless the Lord. Bless the Lord. Bless the Lord. Hallelujah. I give God thanks for the ability that he has given me to be in his vineyard, all right? Saying that to say this, I am not Brother Devon, right? I am not Brother Lou. I am just Sister Carol. I'm trying to do what I can do best, all right? So here you go for your listening ear this morning. Hallelujah. As we continue with the fellowship. Bless the Lord this morning. Welcome, everyone. God bless you today. God keep and God cover you all in the mighty name of Jesus. Glory be to God. Sister Elaine, a pleasant good morning to you, my beloved sister. I've not heard you. Yes, I did hear you last week. I did. I hope you're doing well, my love. Love you, sweetie. God bless you.

Hallelujah, Lord. Hallelujah. This God has been too good to me. How many of you can say that today? Bless the Lord. Bless the Lord. Bless the Lord. To God be all the glory this morning. The Empress, I want to welcome you, my love. I was saying earlier that yesterday was your birthday, my love, and I want to wish you a happy belated birthday. I hope you enjoyed it to the max, right? You are a princess, and you should be treated as such. All right, my love? God bless you today, and thank you for joining me as we continue with the party, all right? Yes, indeed. Until the next hour, blessed be the name of the Lord. To God be the glory. To God be the glory.

0: Gee, yesterday was your birthday, my love. But guess what? You got to call. The call me is now 12:01. You got to call and sing for the next hour. Because you know why? YouTube say I can't play none of these songs anymore. All right. So you got to call and sing for me, my love. Bless the Lord this morning as we honor our daddy. He's so faithful and true. He's a just God, right? And he promised us, hallelujah, mighty God, so many promises, right? So many, hallelujah. And he is a God who fulfilled them all. Blessed be the name of the Lord. Glory be to God. Hallelujah. Radioland, how was your week? Today is now Saturday. From Sunday to Friday, how was your week? How was it? Was it a good week for you? Oh, Lord. Was it? Bless the Lord. If it was, I want to say, I give God thanks on your behalf. Yes, I do. Blessed be the name of the Lord. And I do hope that you are thankful as well for what he has brought you through the week. Bless the Lord. You see me here smiling. Believe you me, if it wasn't God, I would have been here crying today. But God. Bless the Lord. Hallelujah. Hallelujah. Sunshine said, her week has been fantastic. Sunshine, I love it. That is great. And I know it is because of God why you had a fantastic week. Blessed be the name of the Lord. Hallelujah. My goodness. Hallelujah. Sometimes I'm telling the radio line, some boulders come in your pathway just to throw you off course. But I'm here to encourage you, man. Oh, glory be to God. Hallelujah. Hallelujah. Stand your ground. Right? Stand your ground. Blessed be the name of the Lord. Hallelujah. I don't know for the next hour what songs I can get away with, but I'm going to try my best to see what I can do. All right? Okay, D? And my player is not accepting any songs right now. Can you believe that? Sister Marcia, we bless you, sweetie, again, my love, over there in, is it Mississippi? I don't remember. Sister Marcia, we're... Bless the Lord. We give God thanks today. It's good. It's good to have fun in the Lord. Believe you me, it is so good, you know, that we can come together just to lift up his name, just to magnify him, and to let our daddy know that we love him and we appreciate him, right? And we are just grateful, hallelujah, to be alive today. Hallelujah, to be alive today. I am not sure if it is true, but I saw something where they said, there's a church in Iran, that have been captured, right, by some people. I don't know if people are in the church. I don't know what is happening. But if you are there and you have some information regarding that church, right, just call us and let us know. And then we can stay in prayer as well, you know, for those people. Because definitely we are living in the last days. And as a child of God, we're going to face some rough moments. We're going to face persecution, right? Right now, many of you know, we can't even go on the street side to evangelize anymore. The cops is going to come and arrest us and say we are disturbing the peace. Can you imagine? That's where we are in this world today. But my brothers and sisters, don't lose hope. Hallelujah. Don't lose hope. Hallelujah. God will take care of you. Yes, he will. He have never failed us yet, and he will never, ever, ever, ever fail. Hallelujah. That's where we are today. So please continue to pray each other up. Those who some people in Nigeria as well. Hallelujah. See the news report every single day. Being beheaded. They're there having their worship. They're in church doing their thing. Glory be to God. And they are facing persecution. Right? Pray for them. Please. Pray for your brothers and sisters. Please. In the mighty name of Jesus. as we honor God today, as we give him the glory and the praise. Hallelujah. As we give him thanks this morning, right, Wade Line? Because that's what we ought to do, right? Bless the Lord this morning. Bless the Lord, Mississippi. Okay. All right, is someone else here? All right, sweetie. I see you, my love. Glory be to God this morning. Hallelujah. Hallelujah. So I give God thanks for you all today. Thank you that to know that we are brothers and sisters. Hallelujah. In the body of Christ. So I'm also aware if you hurt, my love, I should be hurting as well. If you're going through something, my sister, and you call me, right? Just a mouse here. I should be praying with you, right, my love? I should be praying for you. I should not take your business and go and tell the Empress, right, Marcia? No. Right? Hallelujah. I'm only using these two names as an example. I'm not saying that you ought to do that now. Please. All right? Blessed be the name of the Lord. And that's what we ought to do, brothers and sisters. Pray each other up. All right? We're going to face difficult times. We're going to face challenges. But that's what we do. Bless the Lord. Bless the Lord. I'm talking and I'm trying to find a song for you all out there today, and I can't find no song. So, D, the party over. You know, D, the party done. Oh, my God. Even my brother Patrick Reed, I can't play this morning. Hallelujah. But nevertheless, hallelujah, God reigns. God reigns. And he's going to give us the victory again and again and again and again. Yes? Do you believe that? I do believe that. I do. Bless the Lord. Hallelujah. So I just want to just to give God thanks this morning. Truly, truly want to give him thanks. Hallelujah. Because he's able. Mighty goodness, my Lord. Hallelujah, to sustain us, to give us a victory over the enemy. Those men and women in Nigeria, oh my God, who are dying daily for their Christian belief. They're not dying in vain. Hallelujah. They're not dying in vain. To be absent from the body is to be present with the Lord. And that's what the enemy don't understand. It's painful, yes, to see our loved one leave this earth. And to leave this earth, you know, in a brutal way. We don't want to see that. Hallelujah. But this body cannot make it up there. Right? It cannot. Oh, glory be to God. So when they do all kind of things to us, cut off our necks. Right? Doing all manner of evil. Oh, Jesus. Oh, my God. Jesus. My brothers and sisters, hold on. Hold on. Hallelujah. Hold on. Hallelujah. God will take you through. He will carry you through. In the mighty name of Jesus. Hallelujah. Let me see if I can play this song. I don't know. Let me try. Bless the Lord. Bless the Lord. Bless the Lord. And someone came to my rescue. Bless the Lord this morning. Blessed good morning, call you live.
1: I will bless the Lord.
0: That's what I'm talking about. There you go.
1: Oh, my soul.
0: There you go.
1: And all that is within me.

0: Jesus.
1: I love you.
0: That sounds so good, so good, so good.
1: I love you.
0: I love you more. Thank you, my love, for the beauty. You're going to sing some more. God bless you, sweetie. YouTube cannot cut you off when you sing. You're going to cut me off when I play these songs.
1: I would do it, but I am getting ready to go eulogize one of my former classmates.
0: Oh, my love. I'm so sorry about that. Oh, my word. Oh, my.
1: Well, it's going to be a tough day, but I thank God we got the opportunity to know him.
0: Yes.
1: And we had a good relationship with him, and, you know, he's resting. We didn't realize he was suffering. Because he put on such a brave face.
0: Okay. Wow.
1: And that's what a lot of us do. We mask things.
0: So true, so true.
1: And we mask it because we don't trust people. Maybe we have one or two that we can trust.
0: Yes.
1: But for the masses, we mask it.
0: So true, my love.
1: And if we're a people, we shouldn't have to do that. We should be in a place where we can come together and be a support in some way, shape, or form for someone.
0: Amen.
1: Right?
0: Amen.
1: So, we don't wait until the person dies. Reach out. Touch base. Check in. Well check. That's what, in the medical field, they call it well check. Wellness check.
0: Wellness check, yes.
1: Wellness check.
0: Yeah.
1: Just do that. Hey, how you doing? Not to gossip. Not for nothing. Just do a wellness check.
0: Wow.
1: You know, that's what we, that's our takeaway.
0: Okay.
1: We need to do better. Yeah. We knew him, but we didn't realize that there was something underlining that we didn't know.
0: My Lord. And like you said, sweetie, you know, our condolences goes out to the family during this time. And you are just so right, man. That wellness check is so vital. Although, like you said, you know, you might be doing the wellness check, and some people, they know how to pretend. They know how to mask things, right? My goodness. Sorry.
1: But, I mean, even though they're masking, we can still check up, you know?
0: Yes, totally. Of course. Yes. That should not stop anyone from not doing so. Yes. Yeah.
1: Mm-mm.
0: So I'm just glad that, you know, you were there for him during this moment.
1: Oh, yeah.
0: No, he has passed and gone. You're going to give
1: Yeah, we have memories. We have lots of memories, you know. From school days, even when we kindled and we would have our gatherings, we made sure we celebrated each other, the birthdays, the births. If somebody passed, you know, we rallied around the person, you know. So we have lots of memories to hold on to, but we wish we knew otherwise, you know.
0: Yes.
1: But everything happened for a reason, so I just pray that we can find comfort and learn from it, you know?
0: My God, my God.
1: It is well.
0: It is well. God bless you, sweetie. Happy belated birthday again, my love.
1: Thank you.
0: I hope it
1: was so
0: an enjoyable one for you.
1: It was. It was.
0: Awesome.
1: But Patty, no, don't.
0: Okay. Okay.
1: But Patty, continues for the Leo season to all the Leos out there.
0: Okay.
1: Happy birthday. If it hasn't come yet, if it's to come, happy birthday. And God's blessings to all.
0: Awesome.
1: I love you.
0: I love you, sweetie. God bless you, my love. God cover you.
1: God bless you,
0: and
1: too. Thank you.
0: We pray for each other, right, my love? That's what we do.
1: Yes, we do.
0: God bless you, sweetheart.
1: All right, love you.
0: God cover you as you go. Love you.
1: Thank you.
0: Certainly.
1: Thank you. All right, happy birthday.
0: You too, hon. You too.
1: Thanks. Bye.
0: Hallelujah. Bless the Lord, bless the Lord. There's a song I was trying to find. I think you say, don't give me roses when I'm gone, something like that. Sunshine, sunshine, do you know that song, my love? Hallelujah. You know, as this beautiful young lady said, you know, she had someone there that passed away, and she's going to pay her respect right now. But when the person was alive, yes, they stayed in contact. Did not know that person was so sick, though, but they stayed in contact, right? I know they're passed and gone, and right now she's not able to talk to that person anymore, right? Not able to say a word, to that person, whatever she's going to say right now is to give encouragement to whoever is at a funeral right now, right? And the sad thing about life is that for real, especially lately, you know, I realize that, you know, if someone is in need of something, if someone is sick for real and they need some medicine, they will not get the money to buy the medicine, Jesus, to help them to live a little longer. They will not get the money to buy some food to put in their bodies, to get the nutrients to live a little longer, right? They will not get the money even to have someone, my God, stay with them for a few hours. They would not get that support if that person is ill. But mighty God of Daniel, the moment that person died, and I do pray that we can change this some way, somehow. The moment that person die, the money is coming in, right? The plane ticket has been bought. The chicken and the rice and the fish and the curry goat and the pork and everything been bought to have a repast for that person. And when that person was alive and needed help, not one penny was passed on to help that person. I pray, like I said, in the name of Jesus, that our mindset can be changed, that when someone is alive and they need some help, that we can stretch forth our hands and help someone. That when they're dead in that casket, can't say a word, and you're there having your feast at their passing, yes? That's something I say that really, really bothers me a lot. Especially more and more and more, we are seeing that. That when someone is really in need, no help come to that person. No help. I remember a few weeks ago, months ago, I was on the air and I was speaking about this gentleman in Jamaica who pretended as if he was dead. He acted as if he was dead, and he had people sent to his family members overseas for money. And when he get that, the money came. Yeah, the money came to bury him, right? And that guy used that money and buy some gold teeth. He bought some gold chain. He bought some vehicles. And he said, look, yeah. Maybe many of you have seen that as well out there on social media. He said, look, right? If I was sick and asked them for money, they wouldn't give it to me. They wouldn't. But now that they heard that I'm dead and gone, look how the money come in. Oh, Lord God Almighty. If that was my family, I don't know, family member, I don't know what I would have done to someone like that. But that's the way people are going these days. Come up with all kind of tactics, right? Just to get some money in their pocket. So my words to you, my encouragement to you out there in the land today, for real, honest to God. If you know that someone's out there in their need, why won't you try your best to give them something? Hallelujah. Help them out some way, somehow, in the mighty name of Jesus. And when you help them out, don't go and talk about it and say you have to take your money and do this and do that, because you're not going to get your blessing when you speak about it. You're not. No, you're not. All right? Let's change that, all right? Let's change that. Glory be to God. Let's change that in the name of Jesus. Hallelujah. As we give God glory, honor, and praise this morning, as we give him thanks. All right? Let me see if I can play a few more songs before I get off at 1 o'clock. Let's see. All right? Let's see. Jesus, Jesus. Sister Jenny Gale.

I beg of you, I beg of you, I beg of you, right? Whatever God is blessing me with, yes, it's all in him that's doing it. Don't tear me down, all right? Don't tear me down. Glory be to God. And I have to stop that one as well. Blessed be the name of the Lord this morning. Glory be to God. Hallelujah. If you see your brother and your sister being blessed by God, man, God allowed them to buy a house, to buy a car, right? To get something new. They have been struggling all their lives. And God opened up door for them and blessed them. Why don't you just encourage them? Hallelujah. Why won't you just encourage them and say, congratulations. Hallelujah. Hallelujah. Because trust me, it's the truth. I've heard it and I've proven it myself. Some people don't know how to be happy for others. It's the truth. All your life, they know you. You've been struggling. Can hardly pay your rent, right? And now God opened up a door for you to have a house, to buy a Benz, right? And all of that. Some nice designer clothes, some nice designer and bag as well. Some good shoes where you never used to wear no good shoes before. And because God has blessed you, now they're ready to tear you down. What a mindset. My brothers and sisters, for those of you who God have opened up doors for, especially for 2026, hallelujah, he placed some keys in your hands and say, here's the key to your own home. Here's a key to your first vehicle. I want to say to you out there, my brothers and sisters, God truly bless you. Hallelujah. God truly bless you. Hallelujah. I want to pray you up. And remember now, you know, as God bless you, right? You don't be prideful now, right? You don't be prideful. Remember now. Because God can take that away from you as well. Yes, he can. All right? But I want to say congratulations to you all out there today. If God has opened up some new doors for you, right? I rejoice with you. I share in your happiness. Hallelujah. And I promise you, I won't tear you down because you deserve it. Hallelujah. Right, Miss Latoya? Miss Latoya can't play the song no more, you know, Miss Latoya. Miss Latoya, you told me you're a singer, you know, so you have a call and sing too. Right, Sister Latoya, you got a call and sing. You told me you're a singer. Don't know the valley that we had to go down into and beating. Miss Latoya, I'm telling you, sweetie. I am telling you, love. I am telling you, Jesus. Hallelujah. Oh, my God. Miss Latoya, you know the story, sweetheart. You've lived it, my love. So, hallelujah. But Miss Latoya, I rejoice with you this morning, my love. I rejoice with you. God bless you, sweetie. God truly, truly, truly bless you. And again, all of my brothers and sisters who God has blessed. And you know it's the hands of God that really, really did it. You know. You know your blessing, whatever you have, did not come from the enemy. Satan did not come and dangle something in your face and you run over there and say, Satan, yes, I want this. Right? No, you waited on God and God opened that door for you. Congratulations. Well deserved. God bless you. Now go and enjoy. Right? And pass on the blessing. Hallelujah. Pass on the blessing. I can't find no song to play, Miss Latoya. 718-280-9922. My number is 718-280-9922. All right? Dee, I want to thank you for that lovely redemption, my love. My God. Thank you, sweetheart. So from now on, our listeners, you got to call me, man, to sing. Because every song I play, I'm getting in trouble. And honestly, as you know, we have to respect YouTube's, right? Whatever they put out, right? We have to respect that, right? We have to. We have no choice, right? But we want to make sure that we're doing everything as God's children, right? We are acting in the right manner. And we won't curse YouTube. No, we're not going to do that. So we say, YouTube, God bless you, right? God bless you. Blessed be the name of the Lord this morning as we give God glory, honor, and praise. Hallelujah. Pleasant good morning. Call your life.

0: Almighty God of Daniel. Mr. Latoya, don't go. You gotta Where's Latoya? Sister Latoya. God bless that voice of yours, my love. You have to listen, man. You gotta get back.
1: I haven't used my voice in a long time, over 10 years.
0: 10 years? Wow, what a privilege it is for me to hear that this morning then. What a privilege. Glory be to God this morning. Thank you, sweetie. Well done, Miss Latoya, man. God bless you, sweetie. Come on. You gotta utilize that voice, man. You gotta utilize it. God bless you, sweetie. How are you and the family?
1: I don't know why this YouTube and everybody giving you a problem is fine, but the devil is a liar.
0: I know. I know, sweetie.
1: He's a liar.
0: I know. A job.
1: Waiting for Mr. James to call in and see if he can bless us with his lovely voice as well. Brother James.
0: Okay then. Of course. Of course.
1: And sister Ralph.
0: Okay, yeah, sister Lily too.
1: Yes, and oh, how can I say it? I'm not remember sister Lily.
0: Yes.
1: And Mr. Richard too. And Mr. Richard.
0: Oh, my love.
1: Yes. All of us make up the radio channel, you know, so we have to, if the devil trying to pull off something, we have to shut him down quickly.
0: Quickly, I love it, sweetie, I love it. Of course, of course. You have what it takes to do that, my love. You do.
1: Oh,
0: my love, thank you. I should have recorded that one. Oh, my God. Awesome. Okay, sweetie.
1: Okay.
0: Glory be to God. So, read the line, yes. That's the challenges I'm having right now. It's 12:30. I have half an hour with you, all right? And every song I touch, I'm not able to play. So there goes Miss Latoya. There goes the Empress. Well done. Well done. I know one of these days, I'm going to sing my own song, Sister Latoya. I'm going to do that. Right, Sister Lily? Sister Lily, I want to welcome you, my love, to the Gospel Ride Experience. Good morning to you. I know when I was saying good morning earlier, maybe you were still sleeping. Maybe not. You and Brother James. Oh, but good. Welcome, sweetie. And good morning to you and your wonderful honey. God keep you, cover you, and guide you. Let me try this one. I've not played this one in a long time. So, hallelujah, God. Hallelujah. So, let's see. I get Miss Latoya. That sounds so good, sweetie. That sounds so good, right? Use your talent, my love. Use your talent. Go in the recording studio and put those songs, all right, on record. Hallelujah. So that one I can play those, all right? The Empress as well. Bless the name of the Lord. Hallelujah. Hallelujah. I want to play this song. I know my baby girl, Romaine, love this one. So let's see if I can get away with this one, all right? Hallelujah. Blessed be the name of the Lord. Glory be to God. Hallelujah. The body of Christ, man, I'm telling you, brothers and sisters, I love you all. I love you all. May God continue to bless you out there today. And may God continue to equip you to be of service to him in the matchless name of Jesus. And don't be afraid. Don't be terrified and saying you can't, you can't, you can't. Yes, you can. Yes, you can. All right, my brothers and sisters, bless the Lord today.

0: Amen. Bless the Lord. Glory be to God this morning. Hallelujah. We are giving God praise. We're giving God honor. And we are giving God all of the glory. Caller, are you calling to sing for me? I can't play any song. YouTube giving me trouble. You're calling to sing for me?
1: Caller's not calling to sing, but to praise the Lord.
0: Good morning. Good afternoon, actually. How are you?
1: Good afternoon from Trinity, 1109 Burke Avenue. Having a car wash.
0: I'm sorry.
1: We're saying good afternoon from Burke, Trinity Pentecostal at Burke, 1109 Burke Avenue.
0: Okay. 11. Oh, who am I speaking with?
1: This is Sister Sharika.
0: Sister Sharika, pleasant. Good afternoon, my love. So, Sister Sharika, I heard you say 1109 Burke Avenue having a car wash. Can you, my love?
1: Yes, that's what we're saying. We have free food. Come get your jerk chicken. Come get your hot oil bread. Come get your rice and peas.
0: Okay, Raiderland, we are not doing a live broadcast per se, Raiderland, but Raiderland, we have some people up over there at in the Bronx, 1109 Burke Avenue, and they're having a car wash, right? They're trying to raise some funds, and the address is 1109 Burke Avenue. So if you're able to drive by just to support you, right, these men and women who are having their car wash, like Sister Sharika said, there's free. Well, you said free food. Someone is screaming real loud. I'm not.
1: Yes, we have free food with a car wash.
0: Okay, Sister Sharika, thank you, my love, for that breaking transmission. Thank you for the announcement. I will continue, my love. I have what the next maybe 20 minutes or so on air. So definitely, sweetie. I will definitely announce it some more. Okay, my love? 1109 Burke Avenue?
1: Correct.
0: All right, my love. Are you going to say the price for the car wash or when they come, they're going
1: to... $20.
0: Only $20. Cheap. There you go, sweetie. Cheap. Can't beat that. Only $20. My love. And how are you, my dearest? How are you?
1: We're good, thank God.
0: Beautiful. All right, my love. I pray and hope that you will all raise that money, you know, for your department, what you're going to do, okay?
1: God bless. Thank you.
0: Absolutely. God bless you all. Bless the Lord.
1: Amen.
0: Yes, indeed, Raiderland. And there goes the beautiful Sister Sharika, right? At Trinity Faith Pentecostal Church of God, 1109 Burke Avenue. Yes, indeed. They're having a car wash today. All right. And when was the last time you had someone wash your car by hand? Right? You didn't go to the machine. They can do that for you today at 1109 Burke Avenue, Bronx, New York, 10469, over there at Trinity Faith Pentecostal Church of God, right? $20 only and free food, chicken, right? What? Wow, I need some rice and peas, Sister Sharika. I need some rice and peas, all right? So go and get some food while your car is being washed, all right? And you're helping out, you know, with a worthy cause, all right? Bless the Lord. Sister Regina, my love, I see that one. If you have time, this one. What's the one? Oh, okay, I see, Sister Regina. Let me try, Sister Regina. I don't know, honey. Sister Regina, you don't want to sing? Sister Regina? Oh, God. Bless the Lord today. Yes, indeed. Yes. And Sister Regina, I know this is one of your favorite, my love. And I don't know, sweetie, if I will be able to play this one, but I'm going to try. All right? Bless the Lord this morning. Glory be to God. Hallelujah. It is such a joy, you know. It's such a joy when we can just have some good time, you know, in our daddy, right? The world out there, they have all kind of thing to take off course. But I want to encourage you today, stay rooted and grounded. Bless the Lord. Stay rooted and grounded and see what God will do for you And Sister Regina, if I don't find that one, my love, then I'll see what I can find for you. Okay, sweetie? Bless the Lord. Bless the Lord. Hallelujah. So that I can just play one more and then I just exit the airwaves. Hallelujah. And I will be with you tomorrow morning, 7 to 11, all right? 7 to 11, I will be with you another day. Hallelujah. All right. It's original. Let me try this one. Hallelujah. Praise the Lord. Let me see. I'm trying to type as I speak, which is very difficult. Nevertheless, let's try this one. Glory be to God this morning. Hallelujah. One more try.

choice, my love. They didn't bother me with that one, Sister Regina. Sister Regina, they didn't bother me with that one. Bless the Lord, bless the Lord, bless the Lord. I'm going to play one more, I'm Free. I'm going to see if I could get away with this one, right? Miss Latoya, I know you're free, Miss Latoya. I know you are. Not for worry, right? Sweetie, not for worry. Bless the Lord, bless the Lord. We give God praise today. And again, Radio Land, for those of you out there in the New York area, in the Bronx area, Trinity Faith Pentecostal Church of God, 1109 Burke Avenue. Yes, indeed. Yeah, I know you're free, Miss Latoya. I know you are. Not for worry, right? Sweetie, not for worry. Bless the Lord. Bless the Lord. We give God praise today. And again, Radio Land, for those of you out there in the New York area, in the Bronx area, Trinity Faith Pentecostal Church of God, 1109 Burke Avenue. Yes, indeed. They're having a call.

All right? Just ask for the lovely sister Sharika, and she will guide you as to where to go. Right? Only $20, and they have free food. I believe that they're in the parking lot, and they're making maybe some jerk chicken, some jerk pork, some rice and peas, and all of that. It is free. My goodness. And believe you me, I believe that they have, if I know who is cooking, if I'm thinking about the person who is cooking, the food is good. All right? So please go and support them today. All right? 1109 Burke Avenue, Bronx, New York, 10469. Go and get your car detailed, all right? Yes, and help them to raise some funds in Jesus' name. That's what we do, right? We help out each other.

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1: Are you free today? Are you free?
0: No longer bound.
1: Mighty God, mighty God, mighty God.
0: Yes, no chain, no chain.

0: One to you, love, Sister Lily and Brother James.
1: I'm free.
0: Praise God today.
1: No longer bound.
0: No longer.
1: No more chains holding me. My soul is resting.
0: Truly is, yes.
1: It's just a blessing.
0: Hallelujah, Lord.
1: Praise the Lord.
0: Hallelujah.
1: Hallelujah. I'm free.
0: Yes.
1: I am free.
0: Praise the Lord.

Julie Willis, my God, God bless you, sweetheart, for writing this one, my love. God bless you, sweetie. God bless you. Hallelujah. Sister Denden, good morning, my love. Good afternoon. Actually, sorry. Thank you for joining BDM Radio this afternoon. God bless you. God bless your family and every one of you out there. Blessing in abundance, I'm sending your way, all right? Glory be to God this afternoon as we honor him, as we praise him, as we give him thanks. He's worthy of all our praise. Hallelujah. And it's our duty every single day to lift up his name, to honor him, to glorify him, to walk with him. Hallelujah. Hallelujah. Hallelujah. As you have your children and you're proud of your children, you are proud of their achievements, right? The same thing with our God. When we honor him and obey him, it makes him proud. It makes him proud. Why won't you honor him today? Hallelujah. I'm going to play this last one if I can get away with it. And then I pray and then I close out, all right? Thank you for joining me today, everyone. God forever bless and keep and guide you. Hallelujah. Mm-hmm. One of my favorites. Hallelujah. Hallelujah.

Are you thanking God for your blessing upon you? People may look down on you and say, look at you. You don't even have an education. Some people will say, look at you. All these years you've been in this country, you don't even own a home. Right? Those of you who are migrants. Because some people are like that. I've heard it before. Some people are very, very mean. They will say, look at you. You don't even have a decent job. You can't even drive a decent car. Lord God Almighty. If they only know the blessing that God has bestowed upon you. Yes, they don't see the material things as what the world require. But they don't know the relationship that you have with your daddy. Hallelujah. And they don't understand that material thing doesn't matter to you. What matters to you is a relationship with God Almighty. Hallelujah. That's all that matters. My brothers and sisters, if you fall into one of these categories, if people are talking about you like a dog, they're saying you don't have this, you don't have that. Oh, Lord God Almighty. Hallelujah. There's one person I know. I'm going to be honest with you. I'm going to say this about a gentleman that I know, and his name is Pastor Peart. Very, very humble man of God. Very humble. Oh, Jesus. You don't drive nice car like some other pastors does. Right? He doesn't wear what the world want him to wear. But I tell you, get to know this man and you will see. My brothers and sisters today, people might be looking down on you and say you don't have this and you don't have that. Don't worry about that. Continue your walk with the Lord. Make sure that you have a firm foundation in God. And you're holding on to God for dear life. God bless you.

And I'm going to pause here this afternoon as we give God the glory, the honor, and the praise. Hallelujah, Lord. That He alone deserves, that He alone deserves, that He alone deserves. Hallelujah. Hallelujah. People may be looking down on me. People may be talking bad about me, but it doesn't matter at all. Hallelujah. It does not matter one bit. What matters is my relationship with my Heavenly Father. Hallelujah. And my security in Him. Radio Land, let that be you as well in the mighty name of Jesus. Make sure you have integrity. Hallelujah. Make sure that you have a strong foundation to stand on. Hallelujah. Hallelujah. Father in heaven, hallowed be your sweet, holy name. One more time, dear God, we come in your presence to lift you up, to honor you, dear God, and to give you thanks. Thanks. Thanks. You have been so good to us, Lord. Lord, some of us are on this earth, hallelujah, for a very long time. And yes, God, we have a strong foundation in you. God, when people look at us, they don't see the material things, and they use those things to judge us, saying, look at him, look at her, look how long they've been serving Christ, and they have nothing. Not knowing that God Almighty is not about the material things. So, Lord God, I even want to thank you, Lord God, that you have hide those, oh God, things, Almighty God. Hallelujah. That when people look at us, mighty God, we have been judged, yes. Hallelujah. We have been judged. Hallelujah. Because they don't see what you see, Lord. So thank you today, Father. I give you glory, honor, and praise, and I give you thanks. I pray, Lord God, that you may continue to watch over us and allow us, mighty God of Daniel, to have a strong foundation in you, Lord God, because that's all that matters. Material things comes and material things fade. When we have material things and we die and leave this earth, all that transpires is that people fight over what we have left back on this earth. Lord, allow each and every one of us, God, to have a strong foundation in you. And if it's your will, dear God Almighty, then you can give us, Almighty God, all of the material things that we will need. Have your way in our lives, Father God, I pray, in the mighty name of Jesus. Oh, God Almighty, continue, dear God, to cover your people this morning. Cover every person out there in Radio Land. Bless and keep and guide and provide for them, God. I pray, especially for your children, Lord God Almighty, that they will not lack, that they will have more than enough, dear God, in the mighty name of Jesus. Yes, we understand that the enemy is going to come in our faces at times and say, look at you. Look how long you've been serving God. Where is your God today? Look what you've been going through. Mighty God. Lord, Lord, Lord, Lord. Hallelujah. All I can say, God Almighty, is that we love you and we do appreciate you. And we're just eternally grateful, mighty God of Daniel, for all that you have done for us and continue to do. Thank you, Lord God, for sustaining us in every way. Thank you, Lord God, hallelujah, for keeping us from the enemy. When he come at us, oh, Lord God Almighty, you just take your sweet breath and just blow him away. Thank you, Daddy. Thank you. Oh, Lord God Almighty, I'm about to exit this studio, and I place the rest of my day in your hands. I pray you may cover my mind, my body, my entire being, as I surrender it all to you. Have your way. Continue to cover my family, oh God, my husband, oh, mighty God, our children, grandchildren, our loved one, the ministry, Lord God, our finances, God, all that we do, God, it's all in your hands. Continue, dear God, to lead, and we'll follow after you. Remember your men and your women, servant, God, who are truly, truly serving you and is going through some rough moments in their lives. Sustain them, Lord God. Do not allow them to give up, God. In the mighty name of Jesus, cover your people today. As I place them all in your hands, dear God. Hallelujah. And I do give you the glory and the praise and the honor. And I give you thanks. In the matchless name of Jesus Christ, I pray. Amen. And amen. Radio Land, God bless you all today. God keep you and God cover you. D, my love, D, I know you are a speed demon on the road. Please, my love, drive carefully. Right? Drive carefully.
I used to be a speed demon as well, but I stopped. I stopped. Right? Praise God. God bless you with the land. God keep you all and God cover you. God's willing, we will meet again tomorrow morning at 7. All right? And for those of you who are in the Bronx area, New York area, Trinity Faith Pentecostal Church of God, 1109 Burke Avenue, is having a fundraiser, which is a car wash. Right? If you can bring your car to that location and have your car detailed by someone there, yes, yes, yes. Right? The lovely Sister Erica. I know she's there with her. I believe she have something waving to say, come over here. Right? Go and see her and all the others. Sister Erica, Sister, the lovely Sister Tanisha, Brother Nigel, and all the others. Right? Go and support them, all right, in their in their endeavors. Bless the Lord. $20, just $20. And they have some good food for you. Go and support, all right? God bless you. God be with you in the mighty name of Jesus. Until we meet again tomorrow, God bless you. Thank you again for giving me company. Blessing galore. I'm sending you away in Jesus' name. Yes.

And I'm going to pause this song again. I forgot to mention that our beautiful Devereux, hallelujah, will be celebrating her birthday in August. And with that birthday, she wants to have a concert, right? And that concert would be on Saturday, August 15th. And it will be at 1109 Burke Avenue. All right. Donation is going to be $30. But if you don't get your ticket before, at the door, you're going to pay more. All right. You're going to be paying $40. So why don't you get your tickets today? Right. And Devereux says concert start at 6:30 sharp. 6:30 sharp. And those who are going to be ministering, we have Brother Dwight Schroeder, Desi Ann Pearson, Alex Souls, and Janae Davis. All right. Please go and support this young lady. Hallelujah. Hallelujah. Toda, a night of thanksgiving and worship. That's what it's called. Saturday, August 15th, 2026. Please, please, please go and support Devereux. Hallelujah. 1109 Burke Avenue. And if you want tickets, you may give me a call, all right? You can call me on the air or call me on my cell, right? Bless the Lord. And the number is 718-280-9922, right? Or 347-805-7262. Thank you, everyone. Thank you for your support. God bless you. Hallelujah.

Name of Jesus is higher than cancer, is higher than heartbreak, is higher than any disease. Just speak in tongues if you know how to speak in tongues. Ha ha ha ha ha ha ha ha ha. Get ready.

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We never take a break. We're always on. BDM Radio. Nonstop music. 24/7.

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0: Minister Clavor Chowder, Minister Ben Insulin, Minister Dwight Chowder, Stacey Elevated Wilson, Minister O'Dane Roden, Brother Rudy and Marsha Jack, MC yours truly Nicole Reed. 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

0: yep on them. From the CJ celebrating, make sure to come out and all. It's a good night.
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join us at the Fairfield Halls in Croydon, where we welcome a native New Yorker who has made England his second home. The author of such songs as Stand, Speak to My Heart, I Am from the Prince of Egypt soundtrack. He could have chosen to record his second album anywhere in the world. Let me tell you, he chose...

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We never take a break. We're always on. 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

0: Minister Clavor Chowder, Minister Beninsulin, Minister Dwight Chowder, Stacey Elevated Wilson, Minister O'Dane Roden, Brother Rudy and Marsha Jack, MC yours truly Nicole Reed. 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

0: but I couldn't get a bus until I find Bredaloo, Bredaloo. Everybody just a call you Bredaloo, but from this moment your name Dr. Lou. Say Dr. Lou, Dr. Lou, the number one disc jockey on ATL Praise House Radio and the whole wide world.
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So if you're waiting on another structured song, you're not going to get it tonight. We wanted to build an altar right here in this place. Right here in this place. So wherever you are right now, build your altar now. Come on, build it. Build your altar. Some say, I don't know how to build an altar. Wherever there was a place that God spoke or he moved in any way, the people of God built an altar as an honor, sign of honor to him. 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Right now. 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